0: about, which conflict with his view that those people should be able to vote.
1: A high school teacher is being convicted of sexually abusing and murdering the baby he adopted. Jamie Varley's partner, John McGowan Fazakerley, was found guilty of allowing the death of 13-month-old Preston Davy in Blackpool in 2023. The captain of a Russian Shadow Fleet tanker intercepted by British troops in a UK first has been charged with contravening sanctions. The ship remains anchored off the coast of Weymouth after its seizure at the weekend. And yellow heat health alerts have been issued for much of central and southern England as temperatures start to rise. They run from Wednesday until next Monday. From Sky News, I'm AJ Walsh.
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16: The top stories this hour. Iran are just kicking off against New Zealand in the World Cup. Speaking before the game, the team's head coach said the players are there to play football and aren't political people. Protests are expected in Los Angeles. Joe Rawson's in the United States.
17: The squad's participation had been in doubt with visa issues affecting staff and officials. Tarimi, speaking before the game, said the atmosphere has taken away the sense of joy, adding it goes against FIFA's message of football bringing people together. They've been training in Mexico, having had to move their tournament base away from America.
16: Meanwhile, Donald Trump says he's very happy about signing a deal with Iran. The US president has been speaking in France on the sidelines of the G7 summit. He repeated his claims that ships have started moving through the Strait of Hormuz. It's been confirmed a social media ban for under-16s will take effect from next year. Snapchat, TikTok and Instagram are among the apps included, but messaging services like WhatsApp aren't. Here's what some year 8s, 9s and 10s reckon.
18: Overall, I think it's a bad thing. You might feel more isolated in a way.
19: I'm going to miss connecting with people.
20: I love
9: being able to see what people are up to and people that I wouldn't necessarily talk to.
18: I think a social media free life would be a better way to grow up.
19: On TikTok, I spend like 40 minutes. I just use it on the bus ride home.
16: Officials confirmed 8 people have been killed after a US Air Force bomber crashed shortly after taking off from an American base. Reuters say 2 Boeing employees were among those on board. 2 men who worked for a Russian-speaking taskmaster have been found guilty of arson attacks on properties linked to the Prime Minister. They were convicted of setting fire to a house and car. And FIFA won't be taking action against a VAR official who was accused of making an offensive gesture during the World Cup match between Germany and Curaçao. Sean Evans made an upside-down OK symbol in front of his leg, which is seen as a white supremacist sign. It was added to a list of hate symbols in 2019. From Sky News, I'm AJ Walsh.
0: Music. Are you ready? Strap in. Because we're going to take you on a musical journey. Music. 10 of the greatest hits in a row. My music. No interruptions. Music. The Music Marathon starts right now. Greatest Hits Radio. It's a kind of magic.

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19: The top stories this hour. Iran's national anthem has been jeered by some of the crowd in LA as the team's turbulent build-up to this World Cup finally concluded. Iran are currently playing against New Zealand in their opening match. Meanwhile, Donald Trump says he's very happy about signing a deal with Iran.
20: Very importantly, the oil is plummeting down and the stock market is shooting up like a rocket, and the oil has taken its biggest plunge and we're into the low numbers. And the main thing is that Iran will not have a nuclear weapon. They fully agreed to that.
19: The US president has been speaking in France on the sidelines of the G7 summit. He repeated his claims that ships have started moving through the Strait of Hormuz. Mr. Trump insists the vital shipping route will be completely opened by Friday when a framework to end the war is due to be signed. The Prime Minister says under-16s will be banned from social media next spring. It'll mean they're prevented from having an account on platforms including TikTok and YouTube. Jessica Butcher's from social enterprise ScrollAware. She's very happy with the decision.
13: I think we have to do it. It's like anything, right? It's like seatbelts, it's like alcohol, it's like smoking. There will always be children that will have access to these things. But it's about the message that it sends and about the line in the sand that we put for parents. And they're the ones that are calling out for this.
19: A high school teacher has been found guilty of sexually abusing and murdering a 13-month-old boy. Jamie Varley had adopted Preston Davey just months before killing him in Lancashire in 2023. His partner, John McGowan Fazerkley, has been convicted of allowing the baby's death. Police say more than 100 arrests have been made on suspicion of showing support for Palestine Action. A protest was held outside the Royal Courts of Justice after the decision to uphold the ban on the proscribed terrorist group. And yellow heat health alerts have been issued for much of central and southern England as temperatures start to rise. They run from Wednesday until next Monday. Health officials are warning of some impact on health and care services. From Sky News, I'm AJ Walsh.
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15: The top stories this hour. Iran have become the first team in World Cup history to compete in a country with which they're at war. They are currently playing against New Zealand in their opening match. Their national anthem was greeted by audible boos within the stadium. Protests have been taking place outside the venue with groups who are against the government in Tehran. Meanwhile, Donald Trump insists the Strait of Hormuz will be completely open by Friday when a peace deal with Iran is formally signed in Switzerland. Arriving at the G7, the US president says ships are starting to go through the vital trading route, which has largely been blocked during the war.
16: Felt badly that we had to go back on the attack for 2 nights, and I thought a third, but we made it before that happened. But I think a lot of great things are going to happen in the Middle East right now.
15: Elon Musk has described the UK's social media ban for under-16s as a wolf in sheep's clothing. His X platform is among those to be restricted for children from next year. We're told platforms will be responsible for enforcement. It was put to Online Safety Minister Kanishka Narayan that some tech companies have been fined here but haven't paid up.
0: I'm absolutely not happy with the pace and rigour of us acting and keeping young people safe. We want to go further, we want to go faster. That is why we have asked Ofcom to do an urgent review of its capability. We will give it all the powers, all the resources to make sure that it's acting robustly.
15: Officials have confirmed 8 people have been killed after a US Air Force bomber crashed shortly after taking off from an American base. Reuters say 2 Boeing employees were among those on board. Many motorists are paying high interest rates when spreading the cost of their car insurance. Consumer Group Which says some firms are charging annual percentage rates comparable to credit cards. And David Tennant joined the cast of the upcoming 6th season of Only Murders in the Building. The Doctor Who actor will join Jodie Whittaker and Jim Broadbent on the Disney Plus show. The casting announcement was made on its official social media. From Sky News, I'm AJ Walsh.
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14: 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Yeah!

with The Jam and A Town Called Malice. Launching us into Tuesday, another Best Time of the Day show. This is Andy Gawling in for Alex Lester. We are, though, on lookout for the Dark Lord. I asked you yesterday, if you spot him anywhere, then do let me know if you see him. Kind of looks like a musketeer. That's the best way to describe him. Where did you see him? What was he doing? Thank you for emailing. He has been spotted in supermarkets and libraries. A Dark Lord update after Eurythmics and Curtis Mayfield.

Eurythmics. Playing on Greatest Hits Radio, the biggest songs of the 70s, 80s and 90s. Good morning, this is Andy Goulding on the Best Time of the Day show this week for Alex Lester. But we are on Dark Lord Watch. If you think that you spot Alex Lester out and about in the wild, don't approach him. Email me. Where was he? What was he doing? What was he wearing? Who was he with? Andy G at greatesthitsradio.co.uk is my email address. Where have you seen Alex Lester? So keep your eyes peeled. Maybe you think you've already seen him. If this is starting to ring a bell going, I think I saw somebody the other day who looked like Alex Lester. Thank you, Dave,

who emailed me overnight. I have just spotted the Dark Lord trying to return a library book that's been overdue since 1986. And he still argued about the late fees. Could that be him? Dave, thank you for your email. Yes, it could very well be him. Gina in Hastings has also been on the Dark Lord watch as well. Just seen Alex in the supermarket having a full-on debate with a self-checkout machine. The machine won. And thank you, Gina. So, supermarket and a library. If you spot Alex Lester, let me know. Andy G at greatesthitsradio.co.uk. And the greatest hits continue here.

0: was due to be performing live here in the UK over summer. Liverpool and Edinburgh sadly had to cancel those due to ill health. We wish him well. Billy Joel, the longest time playing on Greatest Hits Radio. And if you get the chance to buy tickets to go and see Billy Joel, don't waste your money by buying front row. Well, you can't buy them. He doesn't sell them. In fact, the nearer the back you are, the better chance you have got of being at the front, because Billy sends his roadies out just before the gig to find the real fans at the back. Bring them to the front. That's Billy Joel. That's the piano man for you. It's Greatest Hits Radio, the best time of the day show. Andy Goulding in for the Dark Lord this week. It is Tuesday already. 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And if you're out for a bit of an early gym session today, I know at this time, maybe you're already out for a run as it's almost daylight, then that big one from Rocky for your Tuesday morning inspiration on the way.
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1: Brim full of Asher from Corner Shop, playing on Greatest Hits Radio, the biggest songs of the 70s, 80s and 90s, from Corner Shop to ABBA. Now, this was the one that was stopped from being number one at Christmas because of Pink Floyd, Another Brick in the Wall. And we sang this at school. We sang a slightly more religious version, slightly reworded by the nuns. I Have a Dream on Greatest Hits Radio.

0: You probably want to know now what the lyrics were, don't you, that I was singing at school that the nuns wrote. It was I Believe in Jesus. I was at a Catholic school. ABBA playing on Greatest Hits Radio, the best time of the day show. I wonder what that kids' choir from I Have a Dream are doing now. They've probably got grandkids of their own. Welcome to Tuesday, by the way. It is the 16th of June. Today is National Fudge Day. It's also Fresh Veg Day today because, heaven forbid, we'd be eating rotten veg this morning. Billy Ocean is on the way. I'll play a big Bond theme as well in a few minutes.
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I said a Bond theme, probably the best Bond theme from Bond 8, Roger Moore, Live and Let Die on Greatest Hits Radio, the best time of the day show. Andy Goulding in for the Dark Lord. Maybe that's where Alex Lester is, because we still know that they're going through the audition process for the next Bond. Maybe Alex Lester, that's where he is. He's with the Amazon team auditioning to be 007. And from one movie theme to another is Christopher Cross.

0: 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More Alex Lester sightings after the news with Starship and Jackie Wilson on the way.
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14: The top stories this hour. Donald Trump insists the Strait of Hormuz will be completely open on Friday when a peace deal with Iran is formally signed in Switzerland. Arriving at the G7, the US president says ships are starting to go through the vital trading route, which has largely been blocked during the war. The family of a man who took his own life after being left disabled through a COVID vaccination say the government's compensation scheme's failing victims. John Cross was denied a payout under the vaccine damage payment scheme, but following a legal challenge, his family found he'd have qualified. Peter Todd is their solicitor.
15: There's been 22,000 applications in respect of COVID vaccines so far under the scheme. Only 200 cases have received a payment.
14: A safeguarding review is expected to restart following the conviction of a teacher for the sexual abuse and murder of a baby. Jamie Varley adopted Preston Davey with his partner, who was found guilty of allowing his death in Blackpool. The review will focus on any missed opportunities to protect the 13-month-old. Dame Carol Homden's head of the Coram Children's Charity, which runs an adoption agency.
16: It is a rigorous process, and it's rightly a rigorous process, because this is a service for our most vulnerable children. It isn't possible to manage out every single risk, however hard we try, and we must never be complacent.
14: Officials confirmed 8 people have been killed after a US Air Force bomber crashed shortly after taking off from an American base. Reuters says 2 Boeing employees were among those on board. Iran have opened their World Cup campaign with a 2-2 draw against New Zealand. They came from behind twice. Belgium and Egypt drew 1-1 in the group's other game. And Bonnie Tyler's no longer in a coma, but a statement on her website says she's still very unwell and in intensive care. From the Sky News Centre, I'm AJ Walsh.
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Starship. Playing on Greatest Hits Radio, the biggest songs of the 70s, 80s and 90s. This is Andy Gorling in for Alex Lester this week, and a bit of Next on the Best Time of the Day show. But we are on Dark Lord watch over the next few days. If you think you have seen Alex Lester, keep your eyes peeled over the next few days. If you spot him, don't approach him. Email me, andyg@greatesthitsradio.co.uk. We've already had sightings of him in a library. He was in a supermarket having a row with a self-checkout. This in from Melissa, who says, I did the Three Peaks over the weekend. Come to think of it, I think I saw somebody who looked like Alex Lester carrying a three-legged whippet down Snowdon. Does he have a three-legged whippet? Not sure. I know he's got a dog. I have to research on that one. Thank you, Melissa. Grant took the kids to the Harry Potter studios over the weekend. Think I might have spotted the Dark Lord working in Gringotts Bank. Was that him? Could have been. If you see him, email me. andyg@greatesthitsradio.co.uk.

Retina, recorded by Marvin Gaye in the 60s. This from 1983, from No Parlay, Paul Young on Greatest Hits Radio. Paul Young currently on tour at the minute. This week, Glasburn, Leeds and Whitby for Paul Young. Barry Manilow in the UK. UB40 currently on tour, as is the Dark Lord, who is away this week, which is why I'm here, looking after the Best Time of the Day show for this week and a bit of next week. But if you do spot Alex, please let me know, even if you're not 100% sure it is him. If it's somebody who looks remotely like him, you think it could be the Dark Lord, drop me an email. Bev in Fleetwood. Has nobody told you, Andy, that the Dark Lord was spotted at the top of Blackpool Tower, charging people 50 pence to look through his binoculars? Thank you, Bev. Could have been him. Andy G at greatesthitsradio.co.uk. If you think you have spotted Alex Lester, keep him peeled. To Pow after Earth, Wind and

0: song that came around by accident for T'Pau. Ron Rogers, on his keyboard, got himself a brand new synthesizer, started messing around with a sequencer. You know, like you did when you were a kid and you got a keyboard for Christmas or a Bon Tempi organ, you just hit the demo button or the little drum beats on there. Anyway, the bum bum bum bum bass riff from Heart and Soul came up and Carol just started riffing over it and singing over it. And there you go. Heart and Soul from Bridge of Spies, 1987, T'Pau playing on Greatest Hits Radio, where Rossi will take over from six. It's Greatest Hits at Breakfast with Rossi this morning. And we are shimmering through Tuesday with Chic on the way, along with Simply Red and Supertramp soon.
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Jan sent me a message, actually. Andy, yesterday you said there's a choice of show from 6. Surely, as you're looking after the best time of the day show for Alex Lester, surely it should be a choice of shoe from 6. Of course it should be. 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

0: Supertramp with Dreamer. Yes, we all have big dreams and ambitions, but do we chase them? Do we follow them through? No, but we should. This is Greatest Hits Radio. The best time of the day show. Andy in for Alex this week and a little bit of next week. From 6, Greatest Hits at breakfast with Rossi. And the 8.33, the morning mystery oldies back with Rossi from 6. Ken at 10. We'll stop for Popmaster at 10.30. Kate Thornton from 1. It's Simon Mayo Drive Time Show from 4. It's Tuesday. Jenny Powell from 7, looking after the evening show this week. Andy Crane has the top 10 at 10 tonight to kick off another late show. And one of the best from Phil Collins from But Seriously on the way.
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Kiri, Mr. Mister, playing on Greatest Hits Radio, the biggest songs of the 70s, 80s and 90s. And if you, like me, have a white car and regret it, especially this time of year with my collection of ants and flies and many other insects, this one's

0: 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Something About You. Greatest Hits at Breakfast with Rossi on the way. This is Andy Golding looking after things for the Dark Lord this week. If you think you spot Alex Lester, do drop me an email. Thank you for your emails so far. He's been spotted here, there and everywhere at Blackpool Tower, charging people 50 pence to look through his binoculars. If you think you've seen Alex Lester, drop me an email. 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
17: The top stories this hour. A head teacher based here in the West Midlands is telling us banning social media for under-16s will give power back to the parents. The Prime Minister announced the move yesterday, saying it'll give youngsters back their childhood. Peter Lees, the head at a school in Albury, he says he hopes it will ease some of the strain between children and the adults in their lives.
18: There will be some negatives around certain communities perhaps feel that they can't connect, but I think overwhelmingly, you know, we're seeing preschool-aged children who are just glued to a screen, children are talking to Alexa, treating them like a friend, and I think these kind of dangers will hopefully be wiped out and means that we can get back to actually having human face-to-face connection.
17: Rules will come into force next spring. Donald Trump's claimed a preliminary deal to end the war in the Middle East has already been signed by the US and Iran. He says a vital shipping channel will fully open. Oil prices have dropped to a three-month low. Police are continuing to appeal for witnesses following a fatal crash in Dudley. A car went into a wall on Bald's Lane in Lye at around 9:30 yesterday morning and a man died at the scene. Officers are investigating how it happened. A Solihull charity, which helps teenagers with free suits and dresses for prom, tells us it gets more referrals from schools every year. Madrina UK offers outfits to those who would otherwise not afford one. Founder and teacher Stefani Larkin says seeing the confidence and excitement the support brings to young people and families is huge.
12: To a teenager, it's so important. And what we do champion is inclusion and equity. If schools are having proms, everyone should be able to attend. There shouldn't be a barrier. We are definitely not a financial one for people to be able to attend.
17: And David Tennant's joined the cast of the upcoming sixth season of Only Murders in the Building. The Doctor Who actor will join Nicola Coughlan, Jodie Whittaker and Jim Broadbent on the Disney Plus show. The casting announcement was made on its official social media with the caption, "Keep calm and update the case file."
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17: Largely cloudy across Birmingham today, though staying warm with high temperatures of around 23 Celsius. That's the latest. I'm Molly Hookings.
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15: Birmingham's More Music Mornings. 6:02 is the time we go again. Here we go, another 4 hours of the biggest songs of the 70s, 80s and 90s to start your Tuesday. And producer Al, good to go. My name is Rossi. I'm good to go. We'll start with Bowie's Modern Love.

9 minutes after six at the time of Bob Marley and the Wailers, and we are jamming on the greatest hits at breakfast, and Bowie preceding that with Modern Love. 16th of June today is Tuesday.

It was a 2-2 draw at the referee's final whistle, New Zealand and Iran last night. The big shock, I guess, of the tournament thus far was the no-score draw between Spain and Cape Verde. Now, it was a big shock for most people and football fans, but a mega, mega, mega, really, really big shock for the guy that put 1 million euros on Spain to win that game yesterday. Yikes! He'll have some explaining to do when he gets home, when he got home last night. Later tonight, there's one that I'm really looking forward to. France-Senegal. That's going to be a really, really good game. Also, Iraq and Norway play. And it's this forthcoming Friday, the new Premier League fixtures are announced. 5 days till Father's Day. It's Sea Turtle Day today. It's International Waterfall Day. James Bolam, who played Terry Collier in The Likely Lads, is 91. Jurgen Klopp is 59 today. And Mark Crosby, Crossley, he was a goalkeeper. He's 57. He does the best impression of Brian Clough ever, ever, ever. This day, 1903, Pepsi Cola formed as a business. This day, 1937, the Marx Brothers, the brilliant movie, A Day at the Races, made its premiere. 1948, this very day, double yellow lines were introduced across the UK. And this day, 1973, it would be the first time Susie Quattro would be at number one in the UK with Can the Can. And coming up on Things You Never Knew, You Never Knew, I'm going to touch on teams and international countries in the World Cup, including New Zealand, which has the world's longest what? Find out in just a wee moment.

0: What an epic. The Goo Goo Dolls and Iris on the greatest hits at breakfast. 17 minutes after 6 is the time. Time for things I never knew I never knew. We'll go around the world and some of the nations taking part in the World Cup, including Japan. You know, the Japanese don't refer to their own country as Japan. They refer to it as Nippon. Didn't you know? Never knew that till recently. Contrary to popular belief, the salmon sushi with rice, was actually a Norwegian invention and not a Japanese invention. Japan did not start doing the whole salmon and rice combination until the 1980s, which does surprise me, by the way. Apparently in France, who are taking on Senegal later on tonight in the World Cup, in France they get through 50 million croissants every single week. 50 million consumed in France. New Zealand 2, Iran 2, and New Zealand has the longest place name in the world of an area, a town. It's 85 letters long. And if you think that I'm going to pronounce it live on the radio, well, then you've got another thing coming. But it sounds very much like this.
1: Tau makatangi hanga ko au au o tamatea tsuri pu ka ka piki maunga horo nuku pokai whenua kita na tahu.
0: Slips off the tongue nicely. Basically, what it means is there is a place where Tamati, the man with the big knees who slid, climbed and swallowed mountains, known as the Land Eater, played his flute to his loved one. That's what that means.
1: Tau makatangi hanga ko au au o tamatea tsuri pu ka ka piki maunga horo nuku pokai whenua kita na tahu.
0: 85 letters long, the longest place name on the planet. Alison Moyer is on the way.
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18: Portland Road remains closed between City Road and Stanmore Road in Edgbaston for water main work. Meanwhile, temporary lights are affecting Cannell Road between Chase Terrace and Chasetown until Sunday, also for water main repairs. A bit further away, Paradise Lane is shut from New Road to the Lax Lane junction in Slade Heath. Whilst over in Belsall Heath, gas main work has closed Yew Tree Road from Elvetham Road to the Wheelies Road junction. That's the latest. There's more on our website.
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0: 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I'm a rock and roll
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0: The words and the lyrics of this song take up about 2 minutes of this 4 minute something record, and then it's all this la la la la la. Greatest hits at breakfast on a Tuesday morning. The morning mystery only in 1 hour from now. Be listening at 7:15 this morning. I am going to give a double clue. Remember, 80s and 90s have been eliminated. It's a 1970 song. I'm going to give you a double clue before we play the run in and around 7:15 this morning. My survey for a Tuesday, 24% of British men say they regularly do this to enhance their looks and their appearances. 24% of British men say they regularly do this to enhance their looks and their appearances. Steve Chandler has been on our Facebook page. And he says, it's Stand in the Dark. No, it is not Stand in the Dark, but what do you reckon? 61054, start your text for Rossi. If you want to call me with your answer, 0333 202402. Coming up, the Four Tops, Going Loco in Acapulco and Van the Man. It's just gone 6:30, Tuesday morning. It's time for your headlines.
1: Head teacher based here in the West Midlands is telling us banning social media for under 16s will give power back to the parents. The Prime Minister announced the move yesterday, with rules coming into force next year. Donald Trump's claimed a preliminary deal to end the war in the Middle East has already been signed by the US and Iran. He says a vital shipping channel will fully open. Oil prices have dropped to a three-month low. Police are continuing to appeal for witnesses following a fatal crash in Dudley. A car went into a wall on Boards Lane in Lye at around 9:30 yesterday morning, and a man died at the scene. Officers are investigating how it happened. David Tennant's joined the cast of the upcoming sixth season of Only Murders in the Building. The Doctor Who actor will join Nicola Coughlan, Jodie Whittaker and Jim Broadbent on the Disney Plus show. And for the weather, largely cloudy across Birmingham today, though staying rather warm with high temperatures of around 23 Celsius. That's the latest. I'm Molly Hookings.
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0: Van the Man on the greatest hits at breakfast. What a tune. The title track from his album 1970 Moondance LP. What a brilliant, brilliant record and a wonderful voice. 24% of British men say they do this regularly to enhance their looks and their appearances. Paul in Wiltshire said, is it wear a face mask? Somebody bought me some really expensive sort of upmarket face mask, but I'm not quite sure. I'm sure it's easy. I don't know what to do with them. I'm going to have to get the wife to show me what to do. It's not that. Tony said, is it lose weight? It's not that either. Deal in Newcastle must be listening to yesterday's show because he phoned me up and gave me the answer to yesterday's cryptic clue. Must be listening on yesterday's Listen Again via Rayo. Amanda in Kings Langley, well done to you. Annie Nelson and her son Ollie listening in Donaghadee in Northern Ireland. Is it skincare products? It's not. Pluck their eyebrows, says Roger in Dunstable. Incorrect. Wear men's foundation, says Sarah, after work in Braintree in Essex. It's not that either. Can you get specific men's foundation? I never knew you could. I just thought foundation was foundation. Apparently it's tint or colour their hair to enhance their appearance and looks. Don't look at me, producer Al. There's not a grey hair in my head. That's not been dyed.
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16: Delays on the M6 heading south before Junction 8 are adding 10 minutes to journeys. Meanwhile, temporary lights are causing delays on Edward Street between Nuneaton and Coton for telecom cable work. Whilst over in Lye, there's also temporary lights on Hayes Lane at Folkes Road for gas main repairs. A bit further away in Fradley, temporary lights on Common Lane finish today. Meanwhile, Hillwood Common Road remains closed between Four Oaks and Little Hay until Friday. That's the latest. There's more on our website.
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0: Bangles and Walk Like an Egyptian on the greatest hits of breakfast and Eagles ahead of, not the Eagles, Eagles. So ahead of Father's Day, which is this Sunday, by the way, to find the best dad joke. And apparently the best dad joke getting 18% of the votes was, I'm on a seafood diet. When a seafood, I eat it. Apparently is the best dad joke of them all. I don't think so. Anyway, coming up, the Fine Young Cannibals will kickstart another hour of the greatest hits of breakfast. Lynn will chat to us on When I Was 17. And at 7:15 this morning, I'll give you a double clue for the morning mystery oldie. And we'll play that round shortly after 7:30. News next at 7 a.m.
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20: 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Not that you noticed. You're lost in another winning moment. Rich, thick ketchup oozing onto a juicy burger. 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
19: The top stories this hour. A West Midlands head teacher says children are glued to screens and treating virtual assistants like Alexa as friends. It follows the announcement that under-16s will be banned from social media like TikTok and Instagram. Peter Lee's the head at a school in Albury. He thinks the new rules will be a good thing.
21: Whatever kind of school, they will be dealing with kind of online issues that are coming into the school, and we have little kind of control over that. It will give, you know, power back to the parents, be able to say to the 14-year-old, no, unfortunately, you can't have that particular device because that's banned now, and so forth. And I just think it's a really positive move.
19: The ban will be enforced from next year. Police are continuing to investigate after a man died in a crash in Dudley. A car went into a wall at Bald's Lane in Lye at around 9:30 yesterday morning. Officers want to speak to anyone who saw what happened. 8 closed grooming gang cases are being reopened as part of a massive review of hundreds of files. They're the first to be referred back to police by Operation Beaconport, which is looking at 1,200 allegations when no action was taken. A Solihull charity helping teenagers attend prom says demand for free suits and dresses is rising. Madrina UK has seen referrals from schools increase by 25% year on year. Founder Stefani Larkin says seeing the confidence and excitement the support brings to young people and families is huge.
22: They are able to access the prom just like everyone else and their peers, and the financial stress has gone. There's tears, there's hugs. It's just a really beautiful moment when the boys get the suits and the girls get the dresses.
19: And a rare first edition of Wuthering Heights is up for sale, complete with spelling mistakes. Christie's says it's the first copy of Emily Bronte's original to be auctioned since 1908. Experts reckon it could fetch £500,000 in London at the end of the month.
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19: 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That's the latest. I'm Molly Hookings.
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0: Just gone 7 a.m. on a Tuesday morning. Good morning, this is Rossi. And this Friday, the road to winning could be yours to walk. And to make me a winner and be part of our winning team with a cash boost of £750,000. Now, Dawn struck gold last Friday, and it could be your turn this Friday. Enter now for your chance to win big, and you could be living the high life. 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We'll also find the rules for this network competition. Or call this number to play, 03434-282017. Calls are charged at the standard rate. You've got to be over 18. Lines close and 5 o'clock on Friday afternoon, as per norm, and then a number will be selected at random. We'll call that number. 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If you do that, then you'll be £750,000 the richer. And we'll put it into your bank account as soon as we hang up. Get yourself involved. Text the word cash and send that to 61054. I bid you good luck.
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0: Jeremy in Romford says, talking of dad jokes, sitting in the pub last night, we're talking about football teams in the World Cup from the Middle East, and one guy turned to me and said, I bet you can't name three Qatar players. I said, of course I could. George Harrison, Brian May, and Eric Clapton. Very good, very good.
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0: Right, you are then. 7:07 is the time. Do let us know when you were 17, and we will endeavour to get you on this feature at some point. 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Our guest this morning is Lynn. Good morning, Lynn. How are you?
3: I'm fine, thank you. How are you?
0: I'm great. Absolutely fabulous. Monday is behind us. Tuesday morning is here. And just one sleep till England play Croatia in the World Cup. Are you following the World Cup?
3: I will be, yes. I'm a big football fan.
0: Good stuff. Whereabouts are you from, Lynn?
3: Originally from North London, so North London forever.
0: Yes.
3: But I now live in Essex.
0: So what part of North London were you brought up in?
3: I was born in the Archway.
0: Yeah, up the Archway. Yeah. So you're an Arsenal fan?
3: I am, yes. It's a very happy one.
0: You didn't... Yes, indeed, you're probably still celebrating. You didn't have very far to travel to the old ground back in the day.
3: No, not back in the day, no.
0: What year did you turn 17?
3: 1992.
0: All right, what would you have been doing? Were you still living in North London in 92?
3: I was in Enfield then.
0: Right.
3: And I was at sixth form doing maths retake.
0: Right, okay. So was that A-level or O-level?
3: No,
0: or GCSE?
3: Taking my GCSE.
0: GCSE.
3: Yeah.
0: There you go. I said it again. O-level. My daughter goes mad when I say O-level.
3: I'm not O-level. I'm not that old.
0: I am. And how did you get on then? Did you eventually get your retake?
3: I did. But I decided not to do what I was going to do and went on to do other things.
0: Oh, so, okay. Yeah. What did you go on to do then?
3: I'm now working in the funeral industry. So
0: I
3: did want to be a PE teacher, but went completely the other way.
0: Yeah, quite the contrast,

0: Isn't he dating someone very, very famous? Liz Hurley, isn't he?
1: Oh, is he?
0: Yeah, apparently he is indeed. Yeah. He is indeed. She was 61 last week. She looks absolutely amazing.
1: Amazing, yes, she does.
0: And Billy looks well as well. He's got rid of the mullet. Lynn, which one of those would you like to hear?
1: It would have to be George Michael, please.
0: Oh, good choice, good choice. I think he was originally from North London.
1: He was. Good old George.
0: Good old George. Very much missed indeed.
1: Yeah.
0: Well, let's get George Michael Too Funky with all those little samples on there. The sample of Would You Like Me to Seduce You comes from The Graduate, and then the old lady at the end talking about turning off your radio. She's trying to get some sleep. That was from Hancock's Half Hour, didn't you know?
1: I did know, actually.
0: You did indeed. Of course you knew that. All right then, Lynn. Well, listen, thank you very much for switching us on in Essex every morning.
1: Thank you. All right, thank you very much. Take care.

0: 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I'm trying to get to sleep.
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0: Wonderful from the summer of 1976. It is Tavares. Don't take away the music on the greatest hits at breakfast. Good morning. 18 minutes after 7 is the time. Right. Let's talk morning mystery oldie. Now, it's been going for a couple of weeks. That clip of that greatest hit. We have established this from the 1970s, right? 80s, 90s, eliminated. I'm now going to eliminate the first half of the 1970s. Okay, so it's from 1975 and beyond, that song. I'm going to give you another clue as well. It's an American act, okay? It's an American act, and it's from the second half of the 1970s, when you're guessing, in a couple of moments' time. Between now and Morning Mystery Oldie time, you will hear greatest hits from Barry White and Scotland's finest Deacon Blues on the way next.
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15: Long delays continue on the M6 southbound from Spaghetti Junction to Junction 5 for Castle Bromwich after an earlier accident. Whilst over in Worcestershire, the usual congestion affects the M42 northbound from Alvechurch to Junction 3 with a 10-minute to get through there. Meanwhile, you may want to allow extra time because Portland Road remains closed westbound from Strathallan Junction in Ladywood due to water main work. Also, temporary lights are causing delays on Hayes Lane at the Folkes Road Junction in Lye.
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3: One ticket, please. Lord, everybody's here. Hey, what's going on, man? Yeah. She's at home. Yeah, she's

0: Barry White and Let the Music Play On, Play On. Greatest Hits at Breakfast, what a record. Right, Morning Mystery Oldie time. There is that clip of that greatest hit. Right, it's from the second half of the 1970s, 1975 and beyond. It's an American act. Not saying whether it's a solo artist or a band, an American act. Could be a duo or a trio. Any which way, it's an American act from the second half of the 70s. Call me now with your suggestions. 0333-2024-02 is my number. If you can correctly identify the song and who it is, then we'll sort you out with a brand new smart speaker, a year's free subscription to Greatest Hits Radio Premium. And of course, most importantly, you'll have the bragging rights of being the Morning Mystery Oldie Champion. I'll take four calls at random, local rate to call me. 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Call me now, 0333-2024-02. Coming up, the biggest selling record in the UK from 1987 and a song from 10 years previous from Fleetwood Mac. It's 7:31. Matt's got your sport in a moment. Right now it's time for your headlines.
1: A head teacher based here in the West Midlands is telling us banning social media for under 16s will give power back to the parents. The Prime Minister announced the move yesterday, with rules coming into force next year. Donald Trump's claimed a preliminary deal to end the war in the Middle East has already been signed by the US and Iran. He says a vital shipping channel will fully open. Oil prices have dropped to a three-month low. Police are continuing to appeal for witnesses following a fatal crash in Dudley. A car went into a wall on Boards Lane in Lye at around 9:30 yesterday morning, and a man died at the scene. Officers are investigating how it happened. David Tennant's joined the cast of the upcoming sixth season of Only Murders in the Building. The Doctor Who actor will join Nicola Coughlan, Jodie Whittaker and Jim Broadbent on the Disney Plus show. And for the weather, largely cloudy across Birmingham today, though staying rather warm with high temperatures of around 23 Celsius. That's the latest. I'm Molly Hookings.
0: Sport. Tuesday morning is time for your sport, and it's also time to say good morning, Matt.
2: Good morning there, Rossi. Let's take a look at what happened in the World Cup overnight. Iran twice came from behind to earn a 2-2 draw against New Zealand. Motherwell forward Elijah Just scored both goals for the All Whites with assists from Chris Wood, but Iran were able to fight back. All four sides in their group have a point after Belgium and Egypt had a closely fought 1-1 draw in Seattle. Egypt had looked to be heading for their first ever win at the World Cup before conceding an own goal midway through the second half. Maxi Araujo scored a late equaliser for Uruguay to earn them a 1-1 draw with Saudi Arabia, who had been hoping to match their opening game win over Argentina in the last World Cup. Earlier in the group, the shock of the tournament so far, as debutants Cape Verde held the European champion Spain to a goalless draw. Tonight, pre-tournament favourites France take on Senegal before Iraq face Norway. And a FIFA investigation has cleared a VAR official of making a gesture associated with white supremacy after he said it was a subconscious trick.
3: Playing the greatest hits at breakfast. Oh, yeah. Birmingham's More Music Mornings. Sound like this.
0: Nice one, Matt. Catch you in an hour. And now, while we take your calls for the Morning Mystery Oldie, I'll play you the biggest selling record in the UK from 1987, Rick Astley, on the greatest hits at breakfast.

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0: Classic Fleetwood Mac from Rumours. You can go your own way from 1977. How long will this morning mystery oldie roll on for? Will it see us through the summer into the autumn of 2026?
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0: Oh, will it go sometime soon? Let's find out. 19 minutes to wait. Greatest Hits Radio. Good morning.
4: Good morning.
0: Good morning. Who's this?
4: It's Sue.
0: Sue. And where are you calling from?
4: Fleetwood.
0: Right. Okay. Right by the seaside there. Fleetwood, a nice fishing port in the northwest of England in Lancashire. Sue, what do you think it is?
4: Average white band picking up the pieces.
0: Picking up the pieces. Average white band in the right ballpark, I do believe. Not being guessed before. Could we have a brand new champion in downtown Fleetwood, Sue? Oh, it's not that.
4: Oh, just mind.
0: Never mind. We'll speak again, Sue. Greatest Hits Radio. Good morning.
5: Good morning, Rossi. How's it going?
0: I'm not too bad. Who's this?
5: This is Paddy from Derry.
0: Paddy from Derry. How's it looking in the city of Derry this morning?
5: It's not too bad, Ross. It's not too bad. But overcast, but it's getting warm.
0: Okay, nice and warm. As long as the rain stays away, we'll all be happy. Unless you're a farmer. All right then, Paddy in Derry, what do you think?
5: I think it's David Soul and Silver Lady.
0: David Soul and Silver Lady. American artist, second half of the 70s, 1977, I do believe. Looking at my list of songs, Paddy in Derry in Northern Ireland, it has never been guessed before, Paddy. It will never, ever be guessed again because it is the song behind the one. When did it sort of that drop into your mind that it might be that song?
5: Last Thursday. I've been trying to get through last Thursday.
0: Really? Yeah. So it wasn't the clues that I gave you this morning?
5: No.
0: Wowza, wowza, wowza. So there you go. I think you're our very, very first champion in Northern Ireland.
5: Happy days, Rossi.
0: Happy days. You've got the bragging rights in and around Derry this morning. I can tell you that, Paddy, because you are the brand new Morning Mystery Oldie champion. You've won yourself a brand new smart speaker and a year's free subscription to Greatest Hits Radio Premium.
5: Yo!
0: There you go, mate. Well, look, stand by. I'll get all your details and I will play you that brilliant song. I think it went to number one in 1977 by David Soul. And Silver Lady is the song behind the Morning Mystery Oldie. It's next.
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21: There are queues on the M6 heading south from Junction 6 to Junction 5 after an earlier accident. Whilst over in Pensnet, an accident has blocked King's Winford Road heading east. Meanwhile, you may want to allow a bit of extra time because there's stop-start queues on the M6 going south before Junction 8 taking 45 minutes. Also expect the usual congestion on the M42 heading north from Alvechurch taking 20 minutes. Meanwhile, delays continue on the M5 at the M6 Junction 8. There's more on our website.
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23: Wake up to Rossi. Playing the greatest hits at breakfast. Oh, yeah. Birmingham's more music.

in Derry in Northern Ireland correctly identified that clip of that greatest hit from the American act from 1977 as being David Soul and Silver Lady. The morning mystery oldie has been identified. We'll go again with a brand new one tomorrow morning. But for now, Paddy Conaghan in Derry in Northern Ireland, you, my friend, have got the bragging rights.

0: Africa on the greatest hits of breakfast, and ahead of that, the song behind the morning mystery, Oldie Silver Lady by the late David Soul, and well done to Paddy Connaughan in Derry and Northern Ireland, the brand new champion. Today, amongst other things, World Sea Turtle Day, International Waterfalls Day today, and Fresh Veggies Day today, and that's setting us up nicely for our theme for the 8:33. Songs or acts with one of your five a day connection. That's what we're looking for. One of your five a day connection, either in the song or the act, for the 8:33. Let's see those suggestions, please. 61054, start your text with Rossi. 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And three of the best will feature at 8:30 this morning. Duran's Girls on Film will kickstart the next hour of the greatest hits at breakfast after the news next at 8.
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17: The top stories this hour. A West Midlands head teacher says he hopes the social media ban for under 16s will bring back face-to-face connection.
18: We're seeing preschool-aged children who are just glued to a screen. Children are talking to Alexa, treating them like a friend.
17: The Prime Minister announced the ban yesterday, saying he hopes to give youngsters back their childhoods. The trillionaire owner of X, Elon Musk, has called it a censorship law. But Peter Lee, who's the head of a school in Albury, tells us there are online issues that parents and teachers have little control over.
18: It will give, you know, power back to the parents to be able to say to the 14-year-old, no, unfortunately, you can't have that particular device because that's banned now and so forth. And I just think it's a really positive move.
17: Police are continuing to appeal for witnesses following a fatal crash in Dudley. A car went into a wall on Boards Lane in Lye at around 9:30 yesterday morning and a man died at the scene. Officers are investigating how it happened. Donald Trump claims he's very happy with the framework to end the war in Iran as he prepares for meetings with world leaders today. His vice president, J.D. Vance, has suggested the agreement could be released ahead of its official signing on Friday. A Solihull charity, which helps teenagers with free suits and dresses for prom, tells us it's getting more referrals from schools every year. Madrina UK offers outfits to those who would otherwise not afford one. Founder Stefani Larkin says seeing the confidence and excitement the support brings for young people and families is huge.
19: So as a teenager, it's so important. And what we do champion is inclusion in equity. Schools are having proms. Everyone should be able to attend. There shouldn't be a barrier, definitely not a financial one for people to be able to attend.
17: And David Tennant's joined the cast of the upcoming sixth season of Only Murders in the Building. The Doctor Who actor will join Nicola Coughlan, Jodie Whittaker and Jim Broadbent on the Disney Plus show. The casting announcement was made on its official social media with the caption, "Keep calm and update the case file."
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17: Largely cloudy across Birmingham today, though staying warm with high temperatures of around 23 Celsius. That's the latest. I'm Molly Hookings.
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0: winner. Tuesday morning has just gone 8 a.m. Good morning, this is Rossi. £750,000 is ready and waiting to be won. All this cash could be yours. How would you spend this life-changing amount of cash if you win on Friday? Last week's winner is Dawn, and she knew exactly where some of her money was going.
20: I'm going to donate some cash to my cash for kids as well. That was my kind of plan as well. I don't know how much yet, but quite a bit, I would imagine. And a mental health charity as well, I would donate to that. Yep. I'm genuinely, they're going to get quite a bit of money from me. Yep.
0: Seriously, how generous is that? 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You've got to be over 18. Lines close 5 p.m. this Friday, and then one person will win the lot, £750,000. If we call you on Friday after 5, answer your phone, and if you do that, you will get that money paid into your bank account as soon as we hang up. Get yourself in the draw. Text the word cash. Send it to 61054. Good luck.
1: Make me a winner. The good times. Sound like this.

night, and this hour kicked off with Duran Duran and Girls on Film from their debut album, the third single release. So today it is Fresh Vegetables Day. So the theme for the 8:33 this morning is one of your five a day. That's the connection. And loads coming in. Graham Alston, hello to you. What about the theme from Banana Splits? Does that qualify? And would that fit in nicely with your 8:33? It certainly does. Thank you very much. Toby Booth in West Yorkshire. What about Big Apple by Kaja Gugu? Another great song from the 1980s. What about Cars and Girls by Prefab Sprout for your 8:33, says Josh Leary in Kentish Town in northwest London. Pippa and Eric, Gatwick bound to catch a flight to downtown New York. Thank you very much for recommending Strawberry Fields by the Fab Four. Rapid Rolf, hello to you. What about My Green Tambourine by the Lemon Pipers? Fats Domino and Blueberry Hill, says Mark Reese in Swansea. That's getting a fair few nods this morning. It certainly is. And Ian Grayson, hello Ian, in Poplar in East London, right up there at the tail end of the Commercial Road. Thank you very much for the kind words in the show. I would like to recommend the brilliant Dreams by the Cranberries for your 8:33 this morning. Keep them coming in. Anything that you can connect to your five a day is good for this morning's 8:33. 61054, start your text with Rossi. Drop me an email, Rossi at greatesthitsradio.co.uk. And while you do that, I'll play you the debut hit from Natalie Imbruglia. This is Torn.

0: Little Pill. That wonderful album from Alanis Morissette is his album of the week. Ali Brulia and Torn, and we're talking about your five a day. Anything you can connect to your five a day is good for the 8:33 this morning. There's quite a few coming in for Funky Moped by Jasper Carrot. Peter in Walworth in South London, good morning to you. Good morning, Rossi. We'd like to recommend Warren's Cherry Pie. Thank you for keeping us entertained while stuck in traffic every morning. Luce and Phil, lovely to hear from you. Thank you very much for the kind words in the show. Gaz in Oldham, like many, going for orange juice and rip it up and start again. Lovely to hear from you. Mickey Kerrigan in Sheffield. Stranglers and Peaches, Strawberry Switchblade, since yesterday, says Christina Abbott in Brentford. Ellen Richards, also going for that as well. Thank you very much for getting in touch. Good to hear from you in South London. Louise Caldwell is in Aberdeen. Listen, every morning, I would like to recommend Raspberry Beret by Prince, also getting a lot of nods this morning. Lauren Clements, a song you don't hear very often by the Boomtown Rats, certainly ticks the box for your five a day. Banana Republic, Oh Septic Isle. And Les Richardson, Marvin Gaye, I Heard It Through the Grapevine. Of course, there's lots to get through, and that's what we'll do, the big boss. Producer Al and I and three of the best will feature at 8:30. Between now and then, ELO and Sir Elton John.
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0: The M6 South problems from Junction 6, Spaghetti Junction to Junction 5, Castle Bromwich have cleared. Meanwhile, delays continue southbound before Junction 8 for the M5 with 35-minute travel times. Also, it's heavy on the A38M Aston Expressway inbound from the M6, taking 20 minutes to the city centre. Whilst over in Worcestershire, expect usual M42 northbound congestion from Alve Church to Junction 3 Portway. That's the latest. There's more on our website.
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0: In 1985, Elton John still hadn't scored his first solo UK number one, and this song was climbing and climbing and climbing and got to number two. Oh no, it didn't. Peaked at number two. Nikita on the greatest hits at breakfast, standing by for this morning's 8:33. Phil Vernon, hello to you in Rotherham. Jamie's in Reigate. Hello to Sarah Marshall at Greenfield Hospital with her daughter Claire. Hope all's okay. Thank you for listening and the kind words in the show. Stephen Kim in Coldstream and Kenny at Old Kirkpatrick. Kilpatrick, lovely to hear from you. And Rob in Harrow says, well, if you're talking about five a day, well, what about that Sade Classic smoothie operator? Very, very good. Matt's on the way with your sport in just a moment. Right now, it's just gone 8:30 on a Tuesday morning. It's time for your headlines.
1: A head teacher based here in the West Midlands is telling us banning social media for under-16s will give power back to the parents. The Prime Minister announced the move yesterday, with rules coming into force next year. Donald Trump's claimed a preliminary deal to end the war in the Middle East has already been signed by the US and Iran. He says a vital shipping channel will fully open. Oil prices have dropped to a three-month low. Police are continuing to appeal for witnesses following a fatal crash in Dudley. A car went into a wall on Boards Lane in Lye at around 9:30 yesterday morning, and a man died at the scene. Officers are investigating how it happened. David Tennant joined the cast of the upcoming sixth season of Only Murders in the Building. The Doctor Who actor will join Nicola Coughlan, Jodie Whittaker and Jim Broadbent on the Disney Plus show. And for the weather, largely cloudy across Birmingham today, though staying rather warm with high temperatures of around 23 Celsius. That's the latest. I'm Molly Hookings.
2: Sport. And here's your latest sport. Some closely fought matches in the World Cup overnight. New Zealand twice took the lead through Motherwell forward Elijah Just, but Iran fought back to earn a 2-2 draw. The All Whites still looking for their first win at a World Cup, as are Egypt, who looked to be heading to victory against Belgium, but then conceded an own goal midway through the second half. It finished 1-1. All four teams in Group G begin their campaign with a point. Saudi Arabia were dreaming of matching their stunning opening win against Argentina in the last World Cup, as they led Uruguay 1-0 with 10 minutes to go. But relentless pressure from the South American side with 28 shots on goal paid off as Maxi Araujo scored an equaliser. The other game in Group H also ended in a draw but produced the shock of the tournament so far. World Cup debutants Cape Verde held the European champion Spain to a goalless draw. Tonight France face Senegal before Iraq play Norway, and a FIFA investigation has cleared a VAR official of making a gesture associated with white supremacy after he said it was a subconscious twitch.
0: Thank you very much, Matt. See you today at 4 o'clock with Simon Mayo and the team. It's all about your five a day in this morning's 8:33, and we're going to start with something that involves a sprout. Something I loathe as a child and love as an adult. Prefab, Sprout, Cars and Girls on the greatest hits of breakfast.

Good tea and the MG's green onions on a five-a-day themed 8:33. What a great tune. On a Tuesday morning, what will be the third of three? A big, big hit from 1985. Since yesterday, the title of the song, the band Strawberry Switchblade, wrapping up Tuesday morning's 8:33. On the greatest hits at breakfast. Enjoy.

0: Thank you for all your suggestions this morning and getting involved with the show. I really appreciate it. Strawberry Switchblade and Since Yesterday on the 8:33. Yeah, Fresh Veggies Day today, so it's all about your five a day. Ken Bruce back at 10 o'clock this morning. Of course, he'll have another Greatest Love Song shortly after 11. A Wordless Wonder, because it's Tuesday. As well as that, a Golden Hour after 12 midday. And at 10:30, do I need to tell you? Popmaster returns between now and the top 10 till Ken. You'll hear from Donna Summer and Eddie Grant.
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22: An accident has blocked King Swinford Road in Pensnet, heading east from Pensnet Road to Scotts Green Island. Meanwhile, you may want to allow a bit of extra time because it's heavy on the A38M Aston Expressway, going inbound with 20-minute delays. Also expect 25-minute delays on the M42 heading north from Elvechurch to the Portway turn-off, whilst over in the West Midlands, there's delays on the M5 heading north at the M6 Junction 8. That's the latest. 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

0: Eddie Grant, I Don't Want to Dance from 1982. You know I shan't be telling the year after 9 o'clock this morning. No way, Pedro. Going to transport you back to the year when Norway's Secret Garden would win with a song called Nocturne, the Eurovision Song Contest held at the Point Theatre in Dublin in this year. More headlines, more clues, great songs from that year. On the way after the news at 9 o'clock.
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19: The top stories this hour. A West Midlands head teacher says children are glued to screens and treating virtual assistants like Alexa as friends. It follows the announcement that under-16s will be banned from social media like TikTok and Instagram. Peter Lee's the head at a school in Albury. He thinks the new rules will be a good thing.
20: Whatever kind of school, they will be dealing with kind of online issues that are coming into the school, and we have little kind of control over that. It will give, you know, power back to the parents to be able to say to the 14-year-old, no, unfortunately, you can't have that particular device because that's banned now and so forth. And I just think it's a really positive move.
19: The ban will be enforced from next year. Police are continuing to investigate after a man died in a crash in Dudley. A car went into a wall at Bald's Lane in Lyas around 9:30 yesterday morning. Officers want to speak to anyone who saw what happened. 8 closed grooming gang cases are being reopened as part of a massive review of hundreds of files. They're the first to be referred back to police by Operation Beaconport, which is looking at 1,200 allegations when no action was taken. A Solihull charity helping teenagers attend prom says demand for free suits and dresses is rising. Madrina UK has seen referrals from schools increase by 25% year on year. Founder Stefani Larkin says seeing the confidence and excitement the support brings to young people and families is huge.
21: They are able to access the prom just like everyone else and their peers, and the financial stress has gone. There's tears, there's hugs. It's just a really beautiful moment when the boys get the suits and the girls get the dresses.
19: And a rare first edition of Wuthering Heights is up for sale, complete with spelling mistakes. Christie's says it's the first copy of Emily Bronte's original to be auctioned since 1908. Experts reckon it could fetch £500,000 in London at the end of the month.
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19: Largely cloudy across Birmingham today, though staying warm with high temperatures of around 23 Celsius. That's the latest. I'm Molly Hookings.

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1: 9:03 is the time. Let's get your Tuesday workday started. Good and proper. 10 great songs, one chosen year. But what year were these in the charts? You gotta roll with it. Oasis. Great year for Oasis. Eternal in the Power of a Woman. And a fine export from Sheffield. Human League, Tell Me When. I'll see you again. Any ideas? Let me know your thoughts, please. 61054. Start your text with Rossi. You can email me your suggestions for this morning's year. Rossi@greatesthitsradio.co.uk. First to 10 on the top 10 till 10 this morning. It's Mariah Carey's Fantasy. But what was the year?

A woman on the top 10 till Ken. Hello to Alex Oldfield. We absolutely love the top 10 till Ken. It blares out in the print factory in Stockport. One of our team waits at the top floor looking down on us whether to salute or not at 10 to 10 when you mention what the year is. Well, I can tell you now, someone will be standing on the top floor saluting. You've got the year right, Alex Oldfield and the team at the print-on factory in Stockport. Lovely to hear from you. Hi to all the staff at Harrison's in Pershore. Lovely to hear from you. Well done. Jason on the taxis is driving in and around sunny Devon. You are 1 year out. Doki the decorator was on his first marriage in this year. He's on his second now and very happy. And you've got the year right, Chris. And good morning to you in Bishopsworth in Bristol, getting the year right. We played you Oasis and Roll With It. Oasis, Pulp and The Cure would headline at Worthy Pharma this year in Glastonbury. Channel 4 would give us a brand new soap called Hollyoaks. And it was a brilliant year for

Beatles fans, they started to get very excited when the Fab Four would release Free as a Bird, vocals lifted from a 1977 John Lennon demo, digitally remastered and re-released in this year, and it sounded absolutely sublime. Mac Almond and Butler, and yes, we'll feature this after this, by the Human League, Tell Me When, but what was the year?

0: And yes, on the top 10 till Ken, 25 past 9 is the time. I love the Human League, says Helen and Biggles Wade. Saw them at Rewind a while ago. Oh, you're 1 year out, by the way. This is the year, says Jim Cassidy in Coatbridge. I met my beautiful wife-to-be, Michelle. Well done, you've got the year right. Paul in Doncaster taking his crazy pointer out for a morning walk. And Debbie says, I'm working in Glasgow. I'm from Irvine. Can you please give a shout-out to my beautiful mum? And yes, you've got the year right as well. Good to hear from you. Vicky's been off for a couple of weeks, and she's got a mountain of emails to get through. You're 2 years out, I'm afraid, Vicky. Rick in Linsfield in West Yorkshire reckons it was the year that we got now. 30, 31 and 32, you'd be right. Giles getting it right. Manchester. Rob Hollis in Walsall turned quarter of a century in this year. Erica and Pauline in Melton Mowbray, well done to you. And Anya Johnson. Warm and sticky in Cornwall this morning. And my guess is, well, I can tell you, it's bang on the money.
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0: Money, money, money. And this Friday, the road to winning could be yours to walk and to make me a winner and be part of a winning team with a cash boost of £750,000. Dawn struck gold last Friday. It could be your turn this Friday. Enter now for your chance to win and you could be living the high life. 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We'll find the rules for this network competition. I'll call this number to play. 03434-282017. Calls are charged at a standard rate. You must be over 18 to play. And don't miss out. The lines close at 5 o'clock on Friday afternoon. You can't enter after that. Shortly after 5, a number will be selected at random. We'll read it, we'll dial it, we'll call it. If you get the call and you answer, boom, you've just won £750,000. And we won't dilly-dally. We will transfer that from our account into your account straight after the call. £750,000 will be won on Friday. It could be you. You need to be in the draw. Text the word cash. Send that to 61054. I bid you good luck.
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15: An accident has blocked Kings Winford Road in Pensnet, going east from Pensnet Road to Scots Green Island. Meanwhile, delays on Birmingham's A38M Aston Expressway inbound from M6 Junction 6 are causing 20-minute journeys to the city centre. Also expect 20 minutes on the M5 northbound at the M6 Junction 8, whilst over in the same area, stop-start queues affect the M6 southbound before Junction 8. That's the latest. There's more on our website.
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1: Well, it's generally been agreed that Tuesday is the worst day of the week. 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

Misled, it is Celine Dion on the top 10 till Cairn. It's 22 to Cairn already on a Tuesday morning. Ian Ali's getting it right in Derbyshire. Hello to Kaz and Baz in Great Yarmouth. They both agree for once and both are correct. Graham Wakeman, hello to you sunbathing currently and listening to the top 10 till Cairn in beautiful Sorrento along with his wife Kay. Yeah, you're right as well. And Navy Tom in sunny Torbados. Well done. Thank you very much for getting in touch and thank you for your email as well. Yeah, it would be the year that Pixar's Toy Story would premiere, and also we saw Father Ted for the very first time with Father Dougal, and also Carolina Hearn was brilliant as Mrs. Merton, a much-watched chat show back in this chosen year. It was a great year for music. We did play you the Lightning Seeds, we played you Celine Dion, Misled, and here is TLC on World Waterfalls Day today, as if by magic. This is Waterfalls, but what was the year?

0: And TLC's Waterfalls featuring in the top 10 till Ken this morning. Carl from Burnley, but I'm not in Burnley. I'm listening to you in Santorini, and I think the year is, yes, you are correct. Clever Clogs, well done to you. Lizzie in the Cotswolds, I moved into a house with my boyfriend in Hoven this year. We got married 4 years later. Phil is driving around in Essex. This was the year I met a lady who'd become my wife. And Nikki in Shepparton, good morning to you. I was pregnant this year, and I had my baby son on Christmas Day. What a beautiful Christmas present you've got it right. Thank you very much. If you've not quite worked out this morning's year, on Tuesday morning's top 10 till Ken, there's a couple of more big tunes still to come, including these two. Amy Grant, Big Yellow Taxi. 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But what was the year?
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16: An accident has blocked Kings Winford Road in Pensnet, heading east from Pensnet Road to Scotts Green Island. Meanwhile, you may want to allow a bit of extra time because it's heavy on the A38M Aston Expressway going inbound, taking 20 minutes. Also, there's delays on the M6 heading south before the M54 with a 10-minute journey time, whilst over in King's standing queues around Princess Alice Retail Park mean 10 minutes along Chester Road North. That's the latest. There's more on our website.
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0: Mick Hucknall and the Boys, Simply Red, wrapping up Tuesday morning's top 10, Tilkenn and Fairground. Hello to Chris, who just turned 21 in this year, has got us on in Emerson's Green in Bristol. Thank you very much. He clearly remembers the big battle between Blur and Oasis. So do I. Travis from Peterborough, driving to Norfolk, working hard as always with the top 10 Tilkenn on, and you get the year right as well. It was the year that the fans would go gaga at Ewood Park as Blackburn Rovers would win the Premier League in this year. For those of you guessing, 1995. I salute you. 1995 the year, and stand by, I salute Mr. Ken Bruce. Up after the news at 10 o'clock, Popmaster back at 10:30, and I'll return Wednesday morning at 6 a.m. with the greatest hits at breakfast. Have a great Tuesday.
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0: Hello, hello, hello. What's going on here? Well, I'm coming on here, and Rossi is going off for a lie down. It's Greatest Hits Radio on FM, DAB, Smart Speaker, and ad break free on Rayo Premium.
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21: The top stories this hour. A head teacher based here in the West Midlands is telling us banning social media for under-16s will give power back to the parents. The Prime Minister announced the move yesterday, saying it'll give youngsters back their childhood. Peter Lee's the head at a school in Albury. He says he hopes it will ease some of the strain between children and the adults in their lives.
22: There will be some negatives around certain communities, perhaps feel that they can't connect. But I think overwhelmingly, you know, we're seeing preschool-aged children who are just glued to a screen. Children are talking to Alexa, treating them like a friend. And I think these kind of dangers will hopefully be wiped out and means that we can get back to actually having human face-to-face connection.
21: Trillionaire ex-owner Elon Musk has called it a censorship law. Donald Trump's number two is suggesting a preliminary peace framework to end the war in Iran could be released before Friday. That's when it's due to be signed, though the US president claims pen's already been put to paper. A vital shipping route's expected to reopen as part of the agreement. Police are continuing to appeal for witnesses following a fatal crash in Dudley. A car went into a wall on Bald's Lane in Lyatt around 9:30 yesterday morning and a man died at the scene. Officers are investigating how it happened. A Solihull charity, which helps teenagers with free suits and dresses for prom, tells us it gets more referrals from schools every year. Madrina UK offers outfits to those who would otherwise not afford one. Founder Stefani Larkin says seeing the confidence and excitement the support brings to young people and families is huge.
23: To a teenager, it's so important. And what we do champion is inclusion in equity. Schools are having proms. Everyone should be able to attend. There shouldn't be a barrier, definitely not a financial one, for people to be able to attend.
21: And David Tennant's joined the cast of the upcoming sixth season of Only Murders in the Building. The Doctor Who actor will join Nicola Coughlan, Jodie Whittaker and Jim Broadbent on the Disney Plus show. The casting announcement was made on its official social media with the caption, "Keep calm and update the case file."
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21: Largely cloudy across Birmingham today, though staying warm with high temperatures of around 23 Celsius. That's the latest. I'm Molly Hookings.
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0: Yes, hello. It's Tuesday. It's the 16th of June, and you are very, very welcome. Phil Collins will sing for us, whose studio is the word. But what is the word for Tuesday? Oh, well, really, there's no need for language like that, if you don't mind.

0: Phil Collins, Sue Studio. But hi.
1: Yeah, well, we're all just getting through it, aren't we?
0: But we are getting through it, that's the thing. And we'll be getting as far as Popmaster very, very soon. 10:30 for that. All hailing frequencies are open, so you can get in touch either by text, 61054, begin with my name, Ken. Or you can email ken@greatesthitsradio.co.uk, particularly about our golden year today, which will be 1971. So if 1971 was a formative year for you, or things that really mattered happened to you, then please tell us all about that lovely memory for you and your favourite song of the year. 1971, we'll be going there after 12. Other times we'll have some buried treasure, we'll have a love song, and we'll have an instrumental. A wordless wonder. That'll be at 11:30. In the meantime, we have the Jacksons. Directing traffic.

show you the way to go. It's the Jacksons. Not too much World Cup today, but of course, we do have to mention Cape Verde, or Verde. Nobody can quite make up their mind how you're supposed to pronounce it. In English, that is. Capo Verde, we'll say, and that'll be fair enough for everybody. Yes, welcome to the station where a 40-year-old goalkeeper is not regarded as some kind of miracle. He's regarded as a promising youngster with a great future.

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0: 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That's a pop master thing, isn't it? 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

always a welcome sound in our ears. Erasure, A Little Respect. Good morning, Ken. Good morning. Yeah, I just wanted to say good morning from sunny East Sussex. Well, what a lovely part of the world that is indeed. I'm dancing around the grooming table, singing Let Me Show You to the dog that I have in for grooming at the moment. Good. Can't dogs roll their eyes? I suspect so. Pop Master is next.

0: It's time for your favourite quiz, Popmaster. It's 10:30, and joining us from the Surrey Hills, we have first today Richard Morris. Good morning, Richard.
1: Good morning, Ken. Great pleasure to speak to you.
0: My pleasure. Now, tell me a bit about yourself. What is what's your job?
1: Well, I was in the police for 30 years, but retired from that about 7 years ago. But I'm still working part-time with the police and the other emergency services and government and suppliers on a national communications programme. So, keeping my hand in a bit.
0: Quite right, too. Well done. What about the rest of the time? What do you get up to?
1: Well, I'm married to the gorgeous Jackie, my wife, of nearly 34 years now, and we've got a wonderful daughter, Sophie, who got married just last month to her partner, Ben. So all good in my world, and it's lovely living in a little village surrounded by countryside, so I like cycling, walking, getting involved in village life generally.
0: Sounds absolutely lovely. Well, now, we need to know about your kind of music. What's that?
1: Yeah, sure. Well, I'm a bit of a child of the 70s and 80s, so I kind of first got into music, I suppose, about the same time as punk and the new wave were coming in the late 70s, so I love all that stuff. But my tastes are very broad. I like all the 80s stuff and into the 90s, and modern stuff too, but I confess that my knowledge with anything post kind of mid-90s isn't quite as good as stuff before.
0: We'll see. You never know. Well, here are your bonus questions. Here are the choices. Windy songs. Or hair? Hair or windy songs?
1: Oh, gosh. Let's go with windy songs.
0: Okay, windy songs for you. And what will your score be, do you think?
1: Well, if I manage to get into the 20s, I'll be very happy. But I may very well not.
0: Oh, well.
1: We'll have to see.
0: We can only find out now, so we'll do that.
1: Yes, indeed.
0: Best of luck to you, Richard. Here they come. What type of night did John Travolta and Olivia Newton-John sing about on their 1978 number one?
1: Summer Nights.
0: Yes, 3 points. Which group was Young at Heart in both 1984 and 93?
1: The Bluebells.
0: That's correct, yes. Here's a bonus question. Windy songs. Different versions of the song you're about to hear have been hits in 3 different decades. This was the first. What's the song and who is the singer? No.

0: artist and title, please?
1: Elton John, Candle in the Wind.
0: Yes, indeed. 6 points. The final chart single of the 60s for the Jimi Hendrix Experience was called Crosstown... What?
1: I don't know.
0: No? Okay, no. It's Crosstown Traffic. Which group reached the top 10 in 1990 with the singles Step On and Kinky Afro?
1: Oh, gosh.
0: No bad luck, it's the Happy Mondays. Now, here's a bonus question coming now. Windy songs featured on the soundtrack to Dirty Dancing. Patrick Swayze, featuring Wendy Fraser, had a top 20 hit in 1988 with this song. What's the title, please?

0: title of that?
1: She's Like the Wind.
0: Exactly right. Yes, 6 points. In which year were these three songs all top 10 hits? The Look of Love by ABC, We Take Mystery to Bed by Gary Numan, and Torch by Soft Cell.
1: 82.
0: Is exactly right. Yes, very good. 1982 it was. Well done. The song, I'm Always Touched by Your Presence, Dear, was top 10 in 1978 for which group?
1: Blondie.
0: That's right again. And here's a bonus question coming now on windy songs. In 1974, this song, called Floating in the Wind, was the third and final top 40 hit for a duo who used to be members of the Straubs. Can you name that duo?

0: Name the performer, please.
1: No, let's go get there.
0: Not getting it? Oh, okay. It's Hudson Ford. Hudson Ford.
1: Yeah, I wouldn't have got that.
0: Finally, Luther Vandross and Mariah Carey had a top five hit in the mid-90s with their version of which early 80s duet?
1: Endless Love.
0: It was Endless Love, yes, good. Well, there we are, Richard, you've done it. 27 points, is that okay for you?
1: That's okay. Yeah, yeah. Happy with that.
0: Yeah, it's a good score. Yes, well done you. Okay, have a little rest while Martin Luby prepares in Manchester to do round two after this.

0: in the name of love. Okay, let's go again.
1: Stop for Popmaster and stay for me. Kate Thornton with the afternoon show today from 1 on Greatest Hits Radio.

0: Here we go with round two of Popmaster, and today it's Martin Luby in Manchester joining us. Hello, Martin.
1: Hello, Ken. How are you?
0: I'm very well. Remind us of what you do, please.
1: I work at the Royal Mail, Postley, Manchester.
0: Yes. We've spoken before, haven't we?
1: 2021, yes.
0: Yes, I thought so. Your name seemed familiar to me, so...
1: You remember me, good.
0: Yeah, that's fine. So, aside from music, what sort of interests do you have?
1: Well, I love football. Music-wise, classic rock, 70s soul in particular. Oh. I like punk. I like most things apart from maybe country and western, to be honest.
0: Okay, right. Well, no offence to country and western, of course. And the football, which team do you follow?
1: Manchester United. I know everybody follows out with for my sins, so considering it done.
0: Okay. And are you enjoying the World Cup?
1: What I've seen of it so far, yeah, it's been very good.
0: Yeah.
1: I'm quite surprised, actually.
0: Yeah, there have been some good games.
1: They've got high hopes for Scotland.
0: Oh, yes, of course. Well, we won't jinx them by going on about it, but yes, of course we have.
1: Okay.
0: However, that's enough. Don't jinx it. Right then, let's have a look at your bonuses. We've got hair or mind games. Mind games or hair.
1: I'll try mind games, please.
0: Mind games? Right. Let's try those for you. Okay, we know the target today is 27, as scored by Richard. Wish you the best of luck with that, Martin. And
1: thank you.
0: Here they come. The Boomtown Rats reached number one in 1979 with the song I Don't... What?
1: Like Mondays.
0: That's it. Don't Like Mondays. 3 points. The multi-platinum album Urban Hymns was number one in 97 and 98 for which group?
1: The Verve.
0: Correct again. Right, here comes a bonus question. Mind Games. This song, which is called Mind Games, was a hit in 1973. It was also the title track of a hit album released in that same year. Who recorded it?

0: Who's that?
1: Lennon.
0: Say again, sorry, just missed it.
1: John Lennon.
0: John Lennon, you're right, yes, 6 points. The song You Raise Me Up was number one in 2005 for which vocal group?
1: Life.
0: Yeah, we're just missing the first syllable you say, but that's fine. Just say that once more, please.
1: Westlife.
0: Westlife. Okay, no problem. Sorry about that. It's technical, not you. Crowded House first reached the charts in 1987 with which song?
1: Weather With You.
0: That's not the one, I'm afraid. It was Don't Dream It's Over.
1: Okay.
0: Here's a bonus question for you, Mind Games. You're going to hear part of the song that was the Christmas number one in 1987. What's the title of the song and which chart act recorded it?

0: Artist and title, please.
1: Pet Shop Boys, Always On My Mind.
0: That's it, exactly, yes. 6 points. The top 10 song, 7 Seconds, was a hit in 1994 for Youssou N'Dour and which other singer?
1: Cherry.
0: Nana Cherry, yes. In which year were these three songs all top 10 hits? You To Me Are Everything by The Real Thing, When Forever Has Gone by Demis Roussos, and I Am a Cider Drinker by The Wurzels.
1: 1976.
0: That's it, exactly right, yes. Ooh, we're hot in the years, you two, this morning. OK, here's a bonus question for you on Mind Games. This 2002 top 10 song called A Mind of Its Own was a hit for the only Spice Girl not to have a solo number one. Which Spice Girl? I look at you.

0: Which Spice Girl?
1: Victoria Beckham.
0: It was Victoria Beckham, yes, very good. And last question. Having had a posthumous number one in 1986 with Riet Petit, two more Jackie Wilson singles were top 40 hits all over again in 1987. Name me either of these, please.
1: The Sweetest Feeling.
0: I Get the Sweetest Feeling, yes, that's one of them.
1: Then Higher.
0: Yeah, Higher and Higher was the other, but we didn't need that, just needed one, but very, very good. Yes, and you have scored, at the end of all that, Martin, 36 points, well done.
1: Very much.
0: Ah, that's pretty good, pretty good stuff. So, yes, you're going through to 3 and 10, so hang fire there just for a minute or two while we say very bad luck to Richard. Richard, you played a great game there, but up against a 36er, it was always going to be tough.
2: Oh, yeah. Well outplayed by Martin. Well played, Martin.
1: Thank you, Richard. That's very kind of you. Thank you.
0: It's very kind. Richard, you're obviously a very kind man. We'll be kind to you and send you a one-year-out T-shirt, even though you weren't 1 year out. Is that all right?
2: Oh, marvellous. That's more than all right. Thank you, Ken.
0: And, of course, you get your 30 seconds of shout-out time, and that's beginning right now.
2: Right, thank you, Ken. Hello to my wife, Jackie, and our daughter, Sophie, and her husband, I can say that now since they got married last month, Ben. Hello to my brothers, Nick and Simon, and their families, and then to all my friends, particularly the 8 Bells, because Graham, you're next. And then I'd like to give a big shout out to everyone working for the 3 emergency services, keeping us all safe night and day, and to my team and everyone involved in the emergency services mobile communications program. And finally, to everyone else who knows me, and in fact, everyone who doesn't.
0: That's very inclusive. Well, good for you. Right, thank you. Richard, lovely to talk to you today, and I hope you have a good rest
2: of the
0: day.
2: Thank you, Ken.
0: All the best now. Bye.
2: Thank you. Bye.
0: That's Richard Morris. Very good score, 27. However, a better score today, a 36 from Martin Luby in Manchester. So, Martin, well done so far. Let's do 3 and 10. You ready?
1: Yes.
0: Okay. Here we go. Today, please, the titles of 3 UK single chart hits.
3: 3 and 10.
0: Sugar Babes.
1: Round and Round.
0: Yes.
1: Freak.
0: Yes.
1: Freak Like Me,
0: yeah. The time's gone, yeah, that's a shame. You were doing rather nicely there. Round, Freak Like Me, there's just one more we needed, and you could have had Push the Button, Hole in the Head,
1: yeah.
0: About, you know, 26 on the list here, 26. Never mind.
1: Okay.
0: For you, we have a Popmaster board game. I hope you're going to enjoy that.
1: Thank you very much indeed, yeah.
0: Ah, lovely. And if you would like to use the next 30 seconds for shout-outs, then here they come. On you go. Hello? Hello, Martin? Oh, disappeared. Sorry about that. Okay, poor old Martin's, the line has dropped off. But I'm sure he wanted to say hello to everybody who knows him. I'll do it for him. There you are. If I get a list from Martin eventually, I'll read it out to you so that he doesn't go without his 30 seconds of shout-out. Well, that's Popmaster for today. Good game. If you'd like to give us a good game sometime, get in touch, please, with your name, your contact details, and a bit about your music tastes, and send them all in to me, popmaster@greatesthitsradio.co.uk. Don't forget, if you ever miss any episode of Popmaster, it's all there on the Rayo app. And the next one, live tomorrow morning, 10:30.

Bee Gees, You Should Be Dancing. Well, that was a good pop master today. You probably noticed that Richard threw out a challenge to one of his friends and colleagues. And while, yeah, we love people doing that, you shouldn't really apply for somebody on their behalf. We are people who are up for it themselves. They've made the decision to do it before you make it for them. But you can encourage them, certainly. And if you're going to do that, then the address for them is popmaster@greatesthitsradio.co.uk. 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
24: The top stories this hour. As we're told, it's going to be a few months before we find out exactly how a social media ban for under 16s is going to work. We're hearing from an influencer who's 15.
25: I know where they're coming from like banning it, but I feel like 16's a bit too high.
24: That's Miley. She's not the only one who's criticised the idea. Trillionaire Tesla and ex-owner Elon Musk has waded in, calling it a censorship law. What we do know is that it'll be the platforms themselves in charge of enforcing it. Miley says it's going to affect her big time.
25: I inspire all the kids I just, like, show everyone and all the kids, and they just love, like, what I do, and I just hate to see all them go because most of my followers are under 16.
24: The UK has unveiled new sanctions that aim to ramp up pressure on Russia. So Keir Starmer's at the G7 Leaders Summit in France. So's Donald Trump, who insists a peace deal with Iran is already signed. The US president claims he's very happy with the framework, which he says will let the oil flow. But Matthew Saville, a director of military sciences, says uncertainty remains.
1: The agreement that is going to be signed is simply a memorandum of understanding for how they will conduct subsequent negotiations. So this isn't a huge breakthrough so much as an extension of the so-called ceasefire, which I think, as everyone has seen, has not involved much ceasing of fire.
24: Police are continuing to investigate after a man died in a crash in Dudley. A car went into a wall on Bald's Lane in Lye at around 9:30 yesterday morning. And a Solihull charity helping teenagers attend prom says demand for free suits and dresses is rising. Madrina UK seen referrals from schools increase by 25% year on year. Stefani Larkin is the founder.
2: And the financial stress has gone. There's tears, there's hugs. It's just a really beautiful moment when the boys get the suits and the girls get the dresses.
24: There's more local and national stories on our website.
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24: Largely cloudy across Birmingham today, though staying warm with high temperatures of around 23 Celsius. That's the latest. I'm Molly Hookings.
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0: winner. 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Answer our call, and £750,000 will be yours, paid straight into your account after the call. 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

Mary, let's stick together. Well, hello, if you've just joined us. Really? I don't know where you've been, but it's Tuesday, and it's just after 11. It's the 16th of June, if you're worried about such things, and if you're worried about falling out with your loved one, your partner, your nearest and dearest, then don't worry any longer. 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But do it now, please, as soon as you can. 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Keep those addresses in mind, because later we'll be going to 1971 for our golden year, and we'd like your memories, your best memories of that year. 1971, was it the year you're coming of age? Was it the year you left school, left college, left university, met your loved one for the rest of your life? Anything like that, tell us about the exciting adventures you had in 1971 and your favourite song of the year. We'll play it for you if you get on air and talk about it. 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

Luther Vandross, Gave Me the Reason. Tune, but the telephone dropping off. Oh, there, yeah, our contestant on Pop Master Day. We couldn't hear the first syllable of the words he was saying. But, yeah, we got through it.

Well, rocket scientist there. He could maybe fix all these phone lines and buttholes. But in the meantime, we'll spread a little love. It's time for our love song. And first today, could you please dedicate today's love song to my husband, Damien? This is from Karen. It's our silver wedding anniversary. The last 24 years have flown by, and I hope we have many more together. Damien's been a fantastic husband and dad to our son, Matthew. Very grateful for everything he does. David in Carlisle says, wonderful wife, Shirley, send her my love. As always, it's our 50th wedding anniversary today. And I'd like to wish my husband, Spike, a massive happy birthday. He won't appreciate me saying he's 50 today, but he is. All my love, Nikki, and also from Jack and Charlie. I'd like to wish my wife, Rita, a happy anniversary, says Arthur. 8 years today, although we've known each other since 1972, believe it or not. After some years apart, we finally got together. Wish my mum, Barbara Willimont, a very happy 80th birthday for today. Fantastic. Have a lovely day.

looking forward to celebrating with her and the family tonight. That's from daughter Sue, son-in-law Andy, and the grandson Charlie. Today's my birthday. I'm 70, says Keith in Wigan, and I'm off for a few drinks and a bite to eat later with my brother Leslie. You two behave yourselves. Wish my wife Maggie a happy anniversary, says Damien in Birmingham. Not the same Damien as we had earlier on, I don't think, but you know, particularly since that Damien was married to a Karen. May have uncovered something here. Now, Damien in Birmingham wants to wish wife Maggie a happy anniversary. We've been together 37 years. I'm the luckiest man going. Here's to plenty more years. Shout out to my lovely Auntie Claire and Auntie Vicky and my lovely mum Sarah, please. Love you all from Louise. And a mention, please, for my little family. This is Daff writing from Battersea. Wife Abby, son Tommy and daughter Delilah, they make every day worth getting up. I'm at work today, feeling a bit rough and exhausted after a long night, and they're all messaging me and making me smile. I'd be lost without them. Aww. Dedicate the love song today to my partner, David. Sharon says he had a heart attack last Saturday, but he's now doing very well in hospital in Exeter. Tell him I love him so much. Today, I am marrying, says Stuart, my best friend, Kay Hancock. So play us a love song, please. Tell her I love her so much, and I'll see you at the altar. Gary Stevens, he's gorgeous, according to Jill, and he definitely deserves a love song. He's currently cleaning our garden room, bifold doors, in the Lanzarote heat. He's a right one. He's been under the weather for a few weeks, and now he's well on the road to recovery. He knows how much I love him, but never take him for granted. Now, get the doors finished. We're sitting by the pool in Crete. Everybody's out there somewhere. Julian says it's our third wedding anniversary. Tell Jen I love her loads. And lastly, we have Tony who wants to give a mention to wife Kazi. We recently got back from Puglia, where we celebrated our 30th wedding anniversary. Tell her I love her to the moon and back. And even to Puglia and back.

0: It's a lovely song, isn't it? If written and performed by David Gates for Bread. And I expect he made plenty out of that song over the years, even from the Telly Savalas version. Yes, that's our love song for today, and we'll have another one at this time tomorrow. If you have a greeting, a dedication of any kind for somebody very close to you, then send it in now if you like. It's ken@greatesthitsradio.co.uk. Tomorrow's love song will be round 11:15.
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Simple Minds, don't you forget about me. Remember 1971? It's going to be our golden year after 12 today, so tell us what you did in 1971. Change names if you think it's advisable. And you can even change the places, even change your own. Get in touch, though. Tell us about 1971. After 12 today, we'll be doing that, and we'll be playing your choice of music from that year. So put your own phone number on the email. It's ken@greatesthitsradio.co.uk. Soon enough, we'll have a wordless wonder. One of the great instrumental hits of all time. But first, one of the great hits of Blondie. Picture this.

The Great Blondie, and picture this. Okay, now here is the Wordless Wonder for today. Wordless Wonders are fantastic instrumentals. And this one's been requested by Kimmy in Sutton Bonington, Nottinghamshire. Love the show. Oh, you don't have to say that, but thank you. My Wordless Wonder is the theme tune from the TV show, the old show, Howard Way. I love that music. Enjoyed the show too. It'd been nice to hear it again. Have a great day. Thank you, Kimmy. Have a nice day yourself and enjoy Howard's Way.

0: The Simon May Orchestra with Howard's Way, 1985 was the year that was popular. And Howard's Way ran for several years, didn't it? Very good, Kimmy. Thank you very much indeed for that. Simon May, of course, was extremely busy with television music at that time. Just about that same time, he had the EastEnders theme. He wrote that, and that is still going strong every night during the week here in 2026. Not a bad work output. So, a wordless wonder of your choice could be played this time next week. 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

An absolute classic of a guitar riff. Layla, Derek and the Dominoes, as we always have to say, but of course everybody always says Eric Clapton is dead, because that's who is basically doing it. 1971, we'll be going back there in a little while. It's our golden year, after 12 today. But we're going to Graceland with Paul Simon first.

Paul Simon and Graceland. Alan and Sonny. Runny. That run corn. Could be. Howard's Way, the theme tune that you played there, always reminds me of going to bed on a Sunday night with the dread at school in the morning, feeling a horrible feeling in the pit of your stomach. You liked it then, didn't you?

0: Tina Turner. I don't want to lose you. Stick by us, and we'll remember 1971 in just a few minutes from now. It's our golden year.
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16: The top stories this hour. As we're told, it's going to be a few months before we find out exactly how a social media ban for under 16s is going to work. We're hearing from an influencer who's 15.
17: I know where they're coming from like banning it, but I feel like 16's a bit too high.
16: That's Miley. She's not the only one who's criticised the idea. Trillionaire Tesla and ex-owner Elon Musk has waded in, calling it a censorship law. What we do know is that it'll be the platforms themselves in charge of enforcing it. Miley says it's going to affect her big time.
17: I inspire all the kids. I just like show everyone and all the kids, and they just love like what I do. And I just hate to see all them go because most of my followers are under 16.
16: The UK has unveiled new sanctions that aim to ramp up pressure on Russia. So Keir Starmer's at the G7 Leaders Summit in France. So's Donald Trump, who insists a peace deal with Iran is already signed. The US president claims he's very happy with the framework, which he says will let the oil flow. But Matthew Saville, a director of military sciences, says uncertainty remains.
18: The agreement that is going to be signed is simply a memorandum of understanding for how they will conduct subsequent negotiations. So this isn't a huge breakthrough so much as an extension of the so-called ceasefire, which I think, as everyone has seen, has not involved much ceasing of fire.
16: Police are continuing to investigate after a man died in a crash in Dudley. A car went into a wall on Bald's Lane in Lye at around 9:30 yesterday morning. And a Solihull charity helping teenagers attend prom says demand for free suits and dresses is rising. Madrina UK seen referrals from schools increase by 25% year on year. Stefani Larkin is the founder.
19: And the financial stress has gone. There's tears, there's hugs. It's just a really beautiful moment when the boys get the suits and the girls get the dresses.
16: There's more local and national stories on our website.
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16: Largely cloudy across Birmingham today, though staying warm with high temperatures of around 23 Celsius. That's the latest. I'm Molly Hookings.
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0: winner. £750,000 is ready and waiting for you to win it. All this cash could be yours. And how would your life change if you won? Well, last week's winner, Dawn, knew exactly how she was going to spend it.
21: I'm going to donate cash to my cash for kids as well. 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I don't know how much yet, but quite a bit, I would imagine. And a mental health charity as well, but I would donate to that. Yep. I'm genuinely, they're going to get quite a bit of money from me. Yep.
0: Isn't that fantastic? 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It's 03434 282 017. The call's charged at the standard rate. Over 18s only. Lines close at 5 p.m. on Friday. And then one person will win £750,000. If your phone rings, answer it. If it's us, the cash is yours. It's paid straight into your account after the call. For your chance to win all that money, text cash to 61054.
20: 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The good times. Sound like this.

0: knew you were waiting for me. There's George and Aretha. Back we head to 1971. That's today's golden year, and we have some nice memories coming up. First one is from Sue Potter, who's in Chester. Hello, Sue.
1: Hello, Ken.
0: How are you today?
1: I'm fine, thank you.
0: Pleased to hear it. So, tell me all about you and what you were up to in 1971.
1: Oh, gosh, well, we got married Saturday the 13th of February, and on the Monday, the country went decimalised. Monday the 15th. Of February 1971, if you're in a pub quiz. And of course we were so busy with the wedding, we didn't even think about it. So in those days it was rare to go out of the country for your honeymoon, but we did. We went to Mallorca for a week, came back at Manchester Airport waiting for the best man to pick us up, and so we bought two coffees, and she said, 9p please.
0: Well, isn't that? That's fantastic timing, isn't it? So you married on the 13th, and you left immediately on honeymoon to Mallorca. The country changed its entire money system on the Monday, the 15th, and you knew very little about it. You came back and were faced with all these new coins and different prices and things like that. It was quite a change, wasn't it?
1: Oh, it was a nightmare. And all the prices shot up because nobody knew.
0: I know, that was the suspicion at the time, and it was kind of confirmed that everybody just kind of rounded it up a bit. You know, if it was 2 shillings...
1: They did round it up a bit.
0: Yeah, then it became 12.5 pence or something like that, you know, instead of 10 pence.
1: Yeah.
0: So, yeah, I think we all paid a bit more from 1971 onwards. But
1: and you had a pocket full of half peas.
0: The
1: little tiny brass things.
0: Yeah. Oh, I remember those little coppers, tiny little coppers. And they didn't last long, did they?
1: No.
0: We soon got rid of this. Again, everything was rounded up. Nothing, I think, ever rounded down, did it? Do you remember that? Anything?
1: I can't really remember them being rounded down.
0: No.
1: But I'll take that. I think we just said keep the change.
0: Yes, it cost us all more money in the long run. Anyway, you got married, you were out there on honeymoon, and I'm sure everything went swimmingly after that.
1: It certainly did. Everyone was surprised we were getting married on the 13th, but my husband used to say for years after it was to get him out of buying a Valentine's card on the 14th.
0: Something might be in that, actually. No.
1: This year would have been 75 years, and it would have been our Emerald wedding anniversary. Now, my sister, Karen, Karen Mapp, she married Derek Mapp in the September. So she was my chief bridesmaid in the February, and I was her matron of honour in the September. And there's only 2 years between us. And so luckily they're having their anniversary this September, 75 years, Emerald.
0: That's lovely. So, well, look, lovely to talk to you. What's the piece of music that you're going to choose today?
1: Well, there's lots and lots and lots, but the one that reminds me of our wedding is The Carpenters, We've Only Just Begun. And my husband was coming round. In those days, you didn't live together. And he was coming round to the house tonight, obviously, and he'd say, Have you heard this song? It goes like this. The two of us. And I just looked at him and I said, oh, there'll always be the two of us. No. You've got to listen. And this went on and on and on. And then just before the wedding, I heard it on the radio. And when I hear it now, I get a lump in the throat because it's perfect. The words are perfect. And that's why I chose it.
0: Well, it is a beautiful piece of music, and it reminds you of a very, very happy time, happy day. Sue, thank you so much for calling today. All the very best to you. Cheers.
1: Thank you, Ken.
0: Thanks. Bye. That's Sue Potter in Chester. Here are the Carpenters.

Perfect, isn't it? It's the Carpenters. We've only just begun. Thanks, Sue. And next, we have Craig, who's written in from Leicester. He says, I was born in February 1971. Oh, your memories won't be too strong. He says, when Mark Bolan was lighting up the charts and glam rock was beginning to sparkle. And he says, I've always heard stories of the flared trousers, the platform shoes, the transistor radios on kitchen windowsills, and families watching the news in black and white on television. The year that Arsenal won the league, they are to this day still my team, even now. And the record that captures that excitement perfectly for me. Joyful, catchy, full of swagger. It would make my day to hear it again. It's Hot Love by T-Rex.

0: Hey, it's T-Rex and Hot Love. 1971 is the year we are remembering in our golden year today. So that was a lovely memory we had there from Craig in Leicester, even though he was too young to remember it, really. Lastly, we have Vicky, who's in Cheltenham. Hello, Vicky.
1: Hello, Ken.
0: Ah, lovely to talk to you this morning. So what were you doing in 1971?
1: In 1971, we went to Torremolinos, myself, my four-year-old brother, and my parents.
0: Oh, what age were you at the time?
1: I was 9.
0: Oh, right. Okay, so nice family outing. And as I was saying earlier on with Sue, that was quite unusual at that time to go abroad.
1: Yes, I think it was possibly one of our first really hot holidays. And so, little surprise that my dad was expected to play football with my younger brother continually, and he completely amazed me, because every so often I would say, Dad, please can we go to the bar, because I wanted to play a record on the jukebox. Uh-huh. And he happily agreed every time.
0: Isn't that funny? Oh, that was what a lovely dad. Yes, you gave up playing football in the sun with your brother to accompany you to play the jukebox. That was lovely.
1: In the hotel bar. Yes, that's what I thought. And years later, he said that he actually hated this song, but by the end of the holiday, it was really growing on him.
0: So you were playing the same song on the jukebox, were you?
1: Oh, absolutely. Every time.
0: Every single time.
1: Yes, several times a day.
0: I'm sure that you drove him to have one or two extra drinks. I'm playing that.
1: Very likely.
0: But nevertheless, it's a happy memory for you, is it?
1: It is, absolutely, yes.
0: Yeah, you had a good time in Torremolinos, and, you watched your dad and your brother playing football while you just waited patiently for a chance to get on the jukebox.
1: I'm not sure about patient, but possibly.
0: Any idea how much you spent over the holiday on that?
1: I no idea. I know it was pesetas, but I've absolutely no idea.
0: I'm sure your dad spent a little bit more at the bar.
1: I expect so.
0: Well, it's time to reveal the song that you kept playing and your dad said eventually grew on him.
1: Yep.
0: What is the song?
1: Chirpy Chirpy Cheep Cheep by Middle of the Road.
0: Right. I think everybody now understands. So you aged 8 while playing that. That's perfectly fine. Your dad standing there drinking and putting up with it, pretty much. Is that the case?
1: Absolutely.
0: Yes.
1: That's exactly it, yes.
0: Thought it was. Vicky, thank you very much for that nice story. Thank you. And we'll happily play this nice short record, Middle of the Road, Chirpy Chirpy Cheep Cheep. All the best, Vicky. Thank you.
1: Thank you, Ken.
0: Cheers.
1: Bye.

0: The middle of the road. Chirpy, chirpy, cheep, cheep. Song that drove Ricky's dad to drink. Holiday in Torremolinos. Lovely memories of 1971. Tomorrow, our golden year. We'd love to hear from you about 1994.
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Edwyn Collins. If he'd never written another song, he would still rightly be held in huge esteem. But of course he has. Many of them. Girl Like You. Fantastic. Joy Southall in Taunton says, well, chirpy, chirpy, cheap, cheap, thank you for the memory. I bought that to cover up the fact that I had bought back Black Sabbath Paranoid, which I didn't want my dad to know about, so I had to buy the two and pretend that I'd only bought chirpy, chirpy, cheap, cheap. I knew it'd be useful for something, but there you are. Slipped Black Sabbath into the sleeve. And which of them do you prefer now? That's the question, Joy. Okay.

Kim Carnes, Betty Davis Eyes. How about some buried treasure? It's time for that. No. And Chris Hodkin of Worksop, he's made the suggestion today. My suggestion for the buried treasure section of your show is Magic by Olivia Newton-John. It was her follow-up to Xanadu with ELO. It only charted here at number 32, but it got to number one in America and stayed there for 4 weeks. I've never heard it on the radio since 1980, and I think it's an amazing song. Love to hear this in Buried Treasure.

0: Olivia Newton-John and Magic, a song written and produced by John Farrar. And it also came from the Xanadu soundtrack. Good to hear that again. I've heard it since 1980, but Chris hadn't. So, Chris, hope you enjoyed that. If you have a suggestion for buried treasure, we'll be playing one again tomorrow and indeed every day around about 12:30. Write to me, Ken, at greatesthitsradio.co.uk.
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0: Those boys at Thin Lizzy. Kate Thornton's here at 1, then at 4 is Simon Mayo, Tuesday. Jenny Powell here from 7 until 10. After that is Andy Crane. Way after that, Andy Golding's here at 4 in the morning and following him.
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0: To which Wayne and Garth would reply, "Way, you will be back tomorrow, won't you? At 10 o'clock, shall we try that? At 1 o'clock, you get the joy of Kate Thornton. I'll see you tomorrow at 10. Till then, have a great day."
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18: The top stories this hour, as it's looking like the social media ban for under 16s is going to come in next spring. We've been hearing from some who think it's a great idea, but others who aren't so keen. Miley's a 15-year-old influencer.
21: I inspire all the kids. I just like show everyone and all the kids, and they just love like what I do, and I just hate to see all them go because most of my followers are under 16.
18: It's expected to cover platforms including Snapchat, TikTok, YouTube and Instagram, but not WhatsApp. Platforms themselves are going to be in charge of enforcing the ban. Louise is from a charity that supports young girls. She thinks it could improve body image.
22: And social media definitely plays into that, about showing young people what they should be looking at or what their body should look like. Are you beach body ready?
18: Police have seized a machete and arrested a man seen acting suspiciously on the Soho Road. He was chased on foot and arrested on nearby Victoria Road just before 11pm last night. A machete was recovered nearby and a 32-year-old man remains in custody on suspicion of possession of a bladed article. Donald Trump's dismissed claims the US will be investing money in Iran as part of a peace deal, calling it a ridiculous rumour. With Washington and Tehran due to sign the agreement formally on Friday, the president says there'll now be a second stage of talks. He's adamant America's achieved its objectives.
0: They will not develop, purchase, buy, or any other thing. They're not going to acquire a nuclear weapon. If they do, all hell will rain down on them.
18: Mr. Trump's in France, where leaders of G7 nations are meeting. Police are continuing to appeal for witnesses following a fatal crash in Dudley. A car went into a wall on Bald's Lane in Lyde around 9:30 yesterday morning, and a man died at the scene. Officers are investigating how it happened. And Prince George will attend Eton College from this September. Kensington Palace has confirmed he'll follow in the footsteps of his father, William, after being accepted at the prestigious school near Windsor. George turns 13 next month. He currently attends Lambrook, an independent prep school in Berkshire.
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18: Mostly dry and sunny across Birmingham this afternoon with highs of around 24 degrees. That's the latest. I'm Claire Evans.
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23: Yes, it's Kate Thornton and I have anthems aplenty. I've got tickets to win to see Anastasia live and I've got gaps in my playlist for you. So what can I play and what can I say for you? 61054.

Unbelievable. Afternoon all, it's Kate Thornton and I swear to tell the truth, the whole truth and nothing but the truth. Thank you very much, EMF, as we set about Tuesday's afternoon show. And what a lot I have on the line for you today. Yeah, when I say the line, I mean the fishing line. I'm going to be fishing for your best angling puns for today's national anthem after an extreme fishing series called River Monsters that was on air for years and years until about 2017, has found a whole new wave and generation of viewers online on TikTok, thanks to Jeremy Wade's spectacular catches. I mean, literally, it's like he's finding monsters on the beds of our rivers. We'll get into that with your fishing puns just after 2 o'clock. Oh, and I have tickets to be won in this hour to see Anastasia in Scarborough. All the details on that in a moment. And of course, it's Tuesday, and that means on Games Hour. Today is Points to Review. Will you be able to identify a huge hit from 1988 based on what the critics had to say before it became a hit? Well, we'll find out, won't we? But first things first, would you like me to play a record for you? Would you like to hear your name on the radio? Is there something that you would like to say? Think of me as a moon pig that's free of charge. Have you forgotten someone's birthday? I mean, literally, some days I forget my own. Let me know. I'm here to help. 61054 on the text. Start your message with the word Kate. WhatsApp or voice note 0333 2020 402. 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
1: winner. What would you do if you get the call this Friday from Gemma asking for your bank details because she's about to put £750,000 into your account? 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
2: 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Yep. I'm genuinely, they're going to get quite a bit of money from me. Yep.
1: 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And then one of you is going to win £750,000. 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
2: Hey, you! Don't watch that! Watch this! This is the heavy, heavy monster sound!

playing that because Daff in Battersea said, please, can you put that on the radio? It's my son Tommy's favourite song. You had me at my son's favourite song. Hope you liked it. Farmer Dan Smith's been in touch. He wants to wish his brother, who's also a farmer, Adam, the best weekend ahead. He's getting married to Katie this Saturday. Best of luck, guys. Long life and happiness to you both. And Amy says, can you wish my co-worker Darren a happy 58th birthday? We're based in our Long Stratton constituency office, and tell him I will make him another coffee soon. Keep your correspondence coming, guys. And Amy, white one sugar. Thanks. I'll have one. 0333 2020 402 is your WhatsApp, and you can always drop me an email. It's kate@greatesthitsradio.co.uk. Matt's been in touch on text. He says, Kate, I'm out today delivering cakes for the Lavender Blue Bakery. Please could you play Now That We've Found Love by Third World? It's such a great tune, and do you know what? You're so right. The original was written by the two guys that were kind of the architects of the sound of Philadelphia, Leon Gamble and Kenny Huff. They wrote it for the OJs. They had a big hit with it in 1973, and then 5 years later, Third World, a band from Jamaica, gave it their own reworking. I love this version.

0: Nice reworking of that track, right? Third World from Jamaica. Playing that because Matt in Dorset asked for it. Right, who fancies going to see Anastasia this weekend?
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0: Oh, you know what? Who doesn't love a night seeing, well, live music played by some of the best artists in the world? But let's be honest, tickets are hard to come by and they're not cheap, are they? Well, they aren't if you win them here with me. Every day across the summer, I'm giving away tickets to the biggest and best gigs across the country. And today, it's two tickets to see Anastasia at the Scarborough Open Air Theatre on Sunday, the 21st of June. That's this Sunday. Getting involved could not be easier. I'm going to pick a caller at random within the next 3 minutes. If it's you, tickets are yours. 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So the number to call, 0333 2020 402. That's 0333 2020 402. And get dialing. 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

0: Kylie Minogue and Better the Devil You Know. And if you don't know as much as you would like to know about Kylie, can I recommend her brilliant new Netflix series? Really, really good. Very gripping. Anyway, I digress. I've got two tickets to give away to see Anastasia live at the Scarborough Open Air Theatre this Sunday. The lines have been opened and I am now going to ask our computer to select one line at random. Let's see who's there. Hello.
1: Hello.
0: Oh, hello. Who's that?
1: It's Dennis.
0: Hiya, Dennis. It's Kate.
1: Hi, Kate.
0: How you doing?
1: Not bad. Yourself?
0: Well, I'm really good. I'm really good. That sounds like a Liverpool accent to me.
1: It is.
0: Oh, lovely part of the world.
1: Thank you.
0: Not too far from Scarborough. Able to get there on Sunday?
1: I am, yes.
0: Oh, and would you like to go and see Anastasia?
1: Oh, I would love to.
0: And who would you take with you?
1: My daughter.
0: Oh, she's a big fan?
1: Absolutely adore her. She absolutely adores her, yeah.
0: Jeez, I tell you what, you're in for a treat, my friend, because the tickets are yours and she delivers a belter of a show. She is a diva in the best sense of the word.
1: Oh, my God, so I've got them.
0: You've got them. They're yours.
1: Oh my God. Thank you very much, Kate.
0: Oh, Dennis, you're so welcome. You're so welcome. Oh. Ever won anything before?
1: I've never won tickets before. I purchased tickets last November. I'm going to see Paul Weller on Thursday on the waterfront.
0: We were giving away tickets for that last week. You need to listen in every day, because every day there's more tickets to be won. Tomorrow is Elvis Costello in Liverpool, your home city.
1: Oh my God. He's amazing, that guy, isn't he?
0: He's great, but so's Anastasia. Have a great time with your daughter. A father and daughter night out. I love that.
1: Oh, yes. I'll say I bought them for Father's Day and she paid for them.
0: It's Father's Day, isn't it? And do you know what?
1: Yeah.
0: You share a name with my very own dad. My dad is a Dennis.
1: Thank you.
0: Big love from me and my dad to you and your daughter. All right, have a great night.
1: Thank you very much.
0: And don't forget, if you do want to go and see Elvis Costello in Dennis's home city of Liverpool, well, got to be listening tomorrow. Claire Sturgis will be in for me with two tickets to be won.

0: 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But first the news and weather, and then the national anthem, OK?
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21: The top stories this hour. Gaming platform Roblox has cautioned against going overboard with online restrictions for young people. The government's introduced a social media ban for under 16s, which covers platforms including Snapchat, TikTok, YouTube and Instagram from next year. Messaging apps like WhatsApp are exempt, but curbs will apply to Roblox. Speaking before the announcement, Matt Kaufman from the platform said they were introducing child safety measures.
22: We think that platforms like ours
0: an incredibly important role in kids' lives. Now, that doesn't mean that we don't want to collaborate with policymakers. It can be less true. Like, we do want to engage with policymakers, and we do want to find what's right for our kids and teens.
21: A man's been arrested and a machete seized in Handsworth. It happened on the Soho Road last night. He was chased on foot and arrested on nearby Victoria Road. 32-year-old remains in custody on suspicion of possession of a bladed article. Donald Trump insists Iran will never have a nuclear weapon as part of any US deal to end the war. The president's called the framework fair while dismissing reports it involves America investing more money in the country, which he calls a ridiculous rumour. The agreement's terms remain unclear ahead of a formal signing on Friday. He's been speaking at the G7 summit in France, as has the prime minister.
1: This is a really important breakthrough. At the G7 here, we've been discussing the details of that deal and how we get the Strait of Hormuz open as quickly as possible. President Macron and I put together a group of countries prepared to play their part.
21: Police are continuing to investigate after a man died in a crash in Dudley. A car went into a wall on Bald Lane in Lyon around 9:30 yesterday morning. And England defender Tino Livramento is out of the World Cup with a hamstring injury picked up in training in Kansas. The Newcastle man is being replaced in the squad by Trevor Chalobah of Chelsea. He was on holiday in the USA. England play Croatia tomorrow in Dallas. It's their first game of the World Cup tournament.
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21: Mostly dry and sunny across Birmingham this afternoon with highs of around 24 degrees. That's the latest. I'm Claire Evans.
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Kate Thornton, and this is indeed my happy hour on the afternoon show, the hour in which we all collectively come together, work as one, and head out in search of a daily national anthem. Today, it's all about fishing puns, please. I'll explain why after this from Madonna.

Kenny Loggins, king of the 80s movie soundtrack. That one from Top Gun, 1986. Okay, would you look at the time? Gather yourselves. Let's do this. Yes, we're heading out in search of Tuesday's national anthem, and we turn our attention to the water as we celebrate the incredible revival of the TV series River Monsters, which is hosted by legendary fisherman Jeremy Wade. Brilliant name, by the way, for somebody that likes fishing. The show originally ran for 10 seasons until 2017, with Jeremy visiting the rivers like the Amazon and the Mekong to investigate aquatic myths and confront predators, including giant catfish, all of which he safely returned to the waters after they were caught. And now, almost a decade on from the show last airing, it's quickly gained this huge online TikTok following, with a whole generation rediscovering Jeremy and his pretty brutal catches. I'm not going to lie. I mean, one clip of a giant turtle was posted online in November. It's been viewed more

0: fun. Of course they have. So, come on, Jeremy Wade. Let's get him back on our big screens and let's celebrate his astonishing revival of the River Monsters with today's national anthem. I want you to take a greatest hit fishing. You could have The Hook of Love from ABC, Terence Trent D'Arby and Fishing Well, or anything by Johnny Bates Jazz. Oh, that's good. 61054. Off we go. Start your message with the word Kate. 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
1: I've heard people say that too much of anything is not good for you, baby. But I don't know about that. There's many times that we've loved and we've shared love and made love. It doesn't seem to me like it's enough.

0: Nick Kershaw. But I won't let the sun go down on me. Not to be confused with Elton John's version. Hey, today's national anthem sees us head out in search of fishing puns after the TV series River Monsters has found, well, a whole new life online thanks to the extraordinary catches of fisherman Jeremy Wade. I mean, it's not been on our small screens since 2017, but last year alone, 300 million views of him catching a giant turtle were achieved, and 70 million hours of watch time alone in 12 months were generated. The man's a sensation. So we've decided to give him a song, something to really sing about. Fishing puns, here we go. Sweet Child of Brine by Aaron and Cam in Tidworth. Thank you very much for that. Cod Only Knows, say Sid and Pixie in Spain. Darren and Angie have gone with Trap Fishing in the USA by Pondy. Or The Face of Place by Bloaterhead. These are good. Dee Bream, Things Can Only Get Battered. From Lee and Tony in Raynham, Colin, Rachel in Cambridge, and Roxy listening also in Cambridge. Wow, big up the Cambridge massive. Fishing Rod Stewart and Crabby May, that's from Lee and Tony. Cuddly Coy from Roachford, see what you did there. Well done, Sam in Wigan. Madonna, Like a Sturgeon, says Dan in Kirkland. Trout, Tears for Fears, that's Andy in Ruskington. ABBA, The Spinner Hakes It All, or Oase, Fish, Don't Hook Back In, Stick Or Back In Anger. Gosh, that was a hard one to say. Sorry, Sean. I feel like I've really messed up your lunch today. Well done, though. Good suggestions. Tony's in Nottingham. He's gone with Maggot May by Rod and Real Stewart. Keep them coming. 61054. Start your message with the word Kate. Fish puns at the ready on the WhatsApp. 0333 2020 402. You can always drop us an email. It's Kate at greatesthitsradio.co.uk.
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0: Well, it's generally been agreed that Tuesday is the worst day of the week. Fear not, though, because we've invented Tuesday. 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

Kate Thornton. It's Tuesday the 16th of June. It's the afternoon show here on Greatest Hits Radio. And for today's national anthem, I've asked you to take a greatest hit fishing. After old school TV show River Monsters has made a huge revival online with young'uns. So, fishing puns, please. So what do you got? Can you eel it by the Jacksons, says Tony from Bury. River, I like to move it by eel to fishing reel. Very good, Martin in Newcastle. Abba, I have a bream. That's from Adam, the truck driver. Sweet fishing line by Real Diamond, says Jason in Wolverhampton. Tracy is in Norwich. She's gone with steamy minnows from Tino Tuna. Get out of my breams and into my carp by Billy Oceans. That's from Timbo in Chichester. Perch of the Poisoned Mind by Culture Chub. Oh, very good there, Louise in Mansfield. Derek's been in touch. He's gone with Chub Thumping. Or You Got the Hook by Prince's Salmon. Or Sweet Breams Are a Grade of Fish by the Eurythmics. It Only Takes a Minnow Girl by Hake That, says Diane Walsh. Well done. Dr. Hooked, When You're in Love with a Beautiful Wombat. That's Dave in Ellesmere Port. Tracy Chapman, Fast Carp. That's from Mike in Manchester. Faithless, Cod is a DJ. Mike P. Well done. Joe Rugg's gone Red Mullet of Kintyre. Malachi the Postie, New Shoes, I Can't Bait. Our winning song today was suggested first by Barry in Billinge and then by Pete in Aylesbury. And what a tune it is, and what a great set of puns. Soul Man, S-O-L-E, by Sam and Dave. Sam and

0: Murray in Billinge and Pete in Aylesbury are today's national anthem champions. What a catch they've landed with that. Soul Man and by Sam and Dave. Yeah, very good. Hey, it's Tuesday here on Greatest Hits Radio. Simon's along from 4 o'clock. And then Jenny Powell sits in for Jackie Brambles, who's at the World Cup. Jenny will be with you with your most wanted requests from seven.
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0: Can I have another Oreo?
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Still getting all your fish puns in. What I love is after we've announced the winning song, some days, most days actually, you then go, I know I've missed it, but what about this? And thank you so much for trying so hard with all your hilarious puns, day in, day out. Henpecked Nige has been in touch on the subject of fish. She says, Kate, two fish in a tank. One says to the other, do you know how to drive this thing? Sorry.

0: Prince in 1999. 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In a moment, it's Games Hour. 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
20: The top stories this hour. As it's looking like the social media ban for under 16s is going to come in next spring, we've been hearing from some who think it's a great idea, but others who aren't so keen. Miley's a 15-year-old influencer.
21: I inspire all the kids. I just like show everyone and all the kids, and they just love like what I do, and I just hate to see all them go because most of my followers are under 16.
20: It's expected to cover platforms including Snapchat, TikTok, YouTube and Instagram, but not WhatsApp. Platforms themselves are going to be in charge of enforcing the ban. Louise is from a charity that supports young girls. She thinks it could improve body image.
1: And social media definitely plays into that, about showing young people what they should be looking at or what their body should look like. Are you beach body ready?
20: Police have seized a machete and arrested a man seen acting suspiciously on the Soho Road. He was chased on foot and arrested on nearby Victoria Road just before 11 p.m. last night. A machete was recovered nearby and a 32-year-old man remains in custody on suspicion of possession of a bladed article. Donald Trump's dismissed claims the US will be investing money in Iran as part of a peace deal, calling it a ridiculous rumour. With Washington and Tehran due to sign the agreement formally on Friday, the president says there'll now be a second stage of talks. He's adamant America's achieved its objectives.
2: They will not develop, purchase, buy, or any other thing. They're not going to acquire a nuclear weapon. If they do, all hell will rain down on them.
20: Mr. Trump's in France, where leaders of G7 nations are meeting. Police are continuing to appeal for witnesses following a fatal crash in Dudley. A car went into a wall on Bald's Lane in Lyon around 9:30 yesterday morning, and a man died at the scene. Officers are investigating how it happened. And Prince George will attend Eton College from this September. Kensington Palace has confirmed he'll follow in the footsteps of his father, William, after being accepted at the prestigious school near Windsor. George turns 13 next month. He currently attends Lambrook, an independent prep school in Berkshire.
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20: Mostly dry and sunny across Birmingham this afternoon with highs of around 24 degrees. That's the latest. I'm Claire Emms.
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26: 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I'm genuinely, they're going to get quite a bit of money from me. 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
25: 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She has £750,000, and one of you has to win the same again this Friday. 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You've got to be over 18 and the lines close at 5 o'clock on Friday. And then one of you is going to win £750,000. 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

Swanton with your afternoon show here on Greatest Hits Radio. And a big hello to Gaz, who's listening to the show whilst he's installing a dry wall in Virginia Beach on the east coast of America. Apparently it's 25 degrees and there's no aircon. Lovely to have you with us, wherever you are. And I hope that you have come with, well, your games head on for this hour. It's Games Hour, and on Tuesdays we play Points of Review. If you've not heard it before, stay where you are. I'll explain everything after this from Joy Division.

0: Taken from the soundtrack to the movie Pretty Woman. Roxette, It Must Have Been Love. Here on Greatest Hits Radio with me, Kate Thornton, where it's Tuesday, it's games hour, and it's time to play Points of Review.
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0: Yes, basically, your task is to name the tune and the artist behind the critique of what was and is and remains a truly greatest hit from back in 1988. This is a critique taken from Smash Hits magazine. You would like to think that the journalists there, the music reviewers, really knew their

stuff. As we uncover every week, week in, week out, not so much. Pretty rubbish at backing a hit. And this one is a bona fide hit. So, tell me, if you can work out the artist and the song, and remember there's three places available on my Podium of Dreams, what do you win? Street cred. Loads of it. And your name on the radio. Right, here we go. 1988, remember. Oh, this is terrible. It's so straight and safe. I can't even think of how to describe it, but let's try. They go on. It's a girl meets boy storyline with a slushy, romantic-y, wishy-washy sound over the top, and that is basically it. 1988, massive hit, name that tune. 61054, start your message with the word Kate, WhatsApp, voice note 0333 2020 402, or email kate@greatesthitsradio.co.uk. I wonder what you had to say about this. Ooh.

0: Have you got it? Have you worked out the name of the song and the artist behind it in this week's points of review? Earlier, I gave you two lines from a critic's review of a truly greatest hit. It was a huge, huge chart success back in 1988. Your job is to work out the song that they're talking about and the artist or artists behind them. Okay, here we go. This is what you were working with. This is terrible. It's so straight and safe, I can't even think of how to describe it, but let's try. It's girl meets boy storyline with a slushy, romantic-y, wishy-washy sound over the top, and that's basically it. Well, Chris the Trucker thinks it could be Dire Straits with Romeo and Juliet. We've had lots of people gathering around Whitney, including Sam. He thinks it could be The Greatest Love of All. And then, so many of you have come to one conclusion, and quite often that means you're getting close, especially for you, from Kylie and Jason. This has been suggested by Andy, by Lindsay in Accrington, Kieran on the Isle of Wight, Damien and Beverly, Big Andy in Norwich, Adam the truck driver, Mark on Canvey, Mike in Blackmore, Mary and Mark in Wisbeach, and Alan in Newbury. I mean, you're all so convinced, and I'd love to tell you you're right, but you're wrong. Does this help? Here's a third clue for you. It sounds like they picked the male singer for his looks for the film. Oh, big clue. Made sure he could just about sing in tune, and then they bought this out. Total dross. That third clue again. It sounds like they picked the male singer for this, for his looks for the film. Made sure he could just about sing in tune and bought this out. Total dross. 61054. As yet, not one correct answer. 0333 2020 402 on the WhatsApp. Email Kate at greatesthitsradio.co.uk and get your skates on.
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Kate Thornton with Tuesday's afternoon show here on Greatest Hits Radio. It's games hour. And right now, there's a lot of you scratching your heads, tapping furiously on your phones or your computers to send me your suggestions as to the song behind this critique from 1988 in Smash Hits magazine. Here we go. This is terrible. It's so straight and safe, I can't even think of how to describe it, but let's try. It's girl meets boy storyline with a sloshy, romantic-y, wishy-washy sound over the top, and that's basically it. It sounds like they picked the male singer for his looks for the film, made sure he could just about sing in tune, and then brought this out. Total dross. Oh, wow. Ouch, ouch, ouch. Louis reckons it could be Enya and Orinoco Flow. I'm guessing not. Benny in Dorset and June in Norwich have gone with Climby Fisher. Love changes everything. Then a huge gathering around Waiting for a Star to Fall by Boy Meets Girl. Dave in Brookwood is behind that one. Deb in Coventry, Ali in Nuneaton and Gary from Aldridge, as well as Terry, Paul in Bradford and Victoria. No, it's not them. Alan the bus driver. Is it Tiffany? I think we're alone now. It is not. No. Starship, nothing's going to stop us now, says Rob in Newcastle. Aha, Take on Me. That's been suggested by Gemma in Northampton and Danny in Malden. And Karen's gone with Johnny Hates Jazz and Shattered Dreams. Well, I hate to shatter yours, Karen, but that's not right. Sorry. Big love to you. Eric Carmen, Hungry Eyes. That's from Paul in Farnborough. Now we're getting close, you see? Now we're getting close. And I tell you, a lot of you did finally get it. That third clue was all you needed. Today, bronze goes to Alex in Liskeard in Cornwall. Rob in Ormskirk takes silver. And Lucy in Tamworth, bravo, you take gold. Name that tune. I'm going to read out the text from Richard in sunny Norwich, who didn't get there in time, but he did get there. He says, OK, Kate. Patrick Swayze, She's Like the Wind. If not, I give up. Don't give up. You're right. She's like

0: Oh, well done to all of you who cracked the case and got that. The huge hit behind the withering critique, She's Like the Wind, taken from the movie Dirty Dancing, Patrick Swayze featuring Wendy Fraser. Now, fans of The Agency featuring Michael Fassbender should be excited because it's back with season two. It's a spy series. I don't know if you've seen it. I have, actually, and it's really good. It's really good. He's excellent in it. And we caught up with him to chat about the show and asked how good he was when it came to spotting clues and, well, getting to the bottom of a mystery.
1: If I'm watching something like The Whodunit, I think the clues are always in the first scene, right? Oh, the gardener was there. Why was he there? We weren't in the garden. I do enjoy it. It's fun. Sometimes get it right and other times not.
0: The Agency, if you haven't watched the first season, that's available to stream now, as is season two, Paramount Plus from Sunday.
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0: That's it, my final record for the day. And I'm going to dedicate that to Glenn. He said to me, can you play something for my amazing ex-girlfriend, Lois, just to let her know that I still love her? I'm clutching my pearls. I'm devastated that I'm not going to be here tomorrow to find out what happens next. Why am I not here tomorrow? I'm off on holiday with my 18-year-old son. We're going to Ibiza to celebrate his big birthday. Claire Sturgis will be taking care of business from 1 till 4, all the way until the end of the week. I'll be back with you Monday. I'll see you then.
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20: The top stories this hour. Donald Trump says he'll release the text of a peace deal agreed with Iran in a formal setting. The US president's at a meeting of the world's leading democracies in France. We're told the deal will be signed on Friday, with Mr. Trump insisting there are loud and clear guarantees Iran won't have nuclear weapons.
21: I think it's going to happen fairly
0: on time. We've been both involved. I think they're going to want to get it done. Iran wants to get it done. They have to get back to business. And the relationship is now normalized. So I think it's going to go pretty quickly, Steve.
20: He also insists the Strait of Hormuz will fully reopen. A woman suffered life-threatening injuries after falling from a bus in Dudley. It happened this morning on King's Winford Road. The woman in her 50s was treated at the scene by paramedics before being taken to hospital. A Birmingham charity says its work in supporting families who've been affected by baby loss is needed now more than ever. It comes as figures show that 13 babies die every day across the UK, with one in six pregnancies ending in miscarriage. SANS is now calling for better understanding and care. Ritu Sharma is a volunteer there.
21: I came as a brief parent, like everyone does, and in time, you know, I managed to get the strength to then, I wanted to do more, and I volunteer for them now. And just giving back something, you know, to SANS is obviously priceless. But I think for me, it's a way to remember my babies.
20: England defender Tino Livramento has been ruled out of the World Cup with injury. He'll now be replaced with Trevor Chalobah. England's first game is tomorrow against Croatia. And finally, Paddington the Musical is to open on New York's Broadway next year. The production has won seven Olivier Awards for its run at the Savoy Theatre in London's West End Theatre. It'll launch over in the US on the 30th of March 2027.
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20: Cloudy tonight across Birmingham with some drizzle around and feeling humid with lows of 14 degrees. That's the latest. I'm Claire Ems.
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23: 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Welcome. 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

0: Such a fun way to start. Candy Staten from 1976, Young Hearts Run Free, a number two hit. And you heard it right here on Greatest Hits Radio. Well, you're very welcome to the show. It's your hot rocking drive time between now and 7 o'clock. Welcome along to brand new listeners who are joining us, I understand.
1: Oh, they are, aren't they?
0: Daily, due to turbulence elsewhere. Anyway, lining up with a fine show, I think. The teacher feature, the first of the week, is up in the next 20 minutes, so we're going to have to move pretty fast on this. But those teachers who are glad to see the back of exams, I mean, we're in getting to that part of the season. Any teacher that you think deserves a mention. Also, the great teachers from back in the day, or the ones that were slightly crazy, but deserve a mention. Simon at greatesthitsradio.co.uk. Or you can text 61054, first word is Simon. You have a drama premiere, because it all went yesterday, so a brand new drive time drama. A Tuesday after six, a big 45 from Duran Duran, imminently. Album of the week from Alanis Morissette, in this hour. Our match of the day, which is our World Cup coverage without any football.
1: Oh, yeah.
0: Today we're picking France versus Senegal.
1: Oh, right.
0: So some French music against some Senegalese music. That'll be your choice later.
1: Yeah.
0: Today's confession is called Everybody Has to Sometime Break the Rules. End of the show, Three Steps to Seven from July 1985. And on the half hour, Matt, sport, pun, go ahead.
1: If you like it, you should have put a ring on it. All the Senegal lead ladies. Senegal will want to run rings around France later in their opening World Cup group match.
0: Is that right?
1: Yes.
0: Okay, well, look forward to all the details at our past.

0: Makes me feel as though it's Christmas and we're playing Secret Santana all over again. But no, it's Rob Thomas with Santana. Fantastic song, and that is Smooth. So it's 12 minutes after four. This is Greatest Hits Radio. And we're going to go now with our Big 45. And I always thought this was, when this Duran Duran track came out, I thought, this is fantastic. This might be the best thing I've ever done. And it was the first song not to make the top 20. So that's how much I know.
1: Simon Mayer's Big 45
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0: Still sounds great, I think. Produced by Nile Rodgers, 1987, from the notorious album Duran Duran and the Skin Trade.

0: 4:16, Greatest Hits Radio playing you Duran Duran, Skin Trade from 1987, and today's Big 45 still sounding fantastic on the radio. So, I think we've got the last call for our teachers. Yes, okay, this has to be the moment. If there are any teachers you want included on Tuesday's board, let us know right now, please. 61054, first word is Simon. Okay, so I press the button. I'm not going to press it.
1: Don't
0: twice.
1: Press it again, because you know what happened last time.
0: I know. And then it all jumped and all
1: it
0: went
1: did,
0: crazy.
1: It did, didn't it? Yeah, yeah,
0: There'll
1: yeah.
0: come a point, obviously, where I am going
1: to
0: press it.
1: You're going to have to press it, or else we'll be on the news, won't we?
0: Okay.
1: Yeah.
0: All right, I'm going to press it again.
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0: Couldn't have gone very badly. 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
8: There's one lane closed on the M42 heading north from Junction 9 Curdworth to Junction 10 for Tamworth because of a vehicle having a tyre changed. Meanwhile, you may want to allow a bit of extra time because there's usual delays on the A38M Aston Expressway from the city centre to the M6 at Junction 6, taking 15 minutes. Also look out for delays on the M5 heading north at the M6 Junction 8, taking 20 minutes. Meanwhile, it's slow on Aston Lane around the A34 Birchfield Road with a 10-minute journey time. There's more on our website.
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10: 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Sound like this.

0: Just checking the exam situation. What have we got? Tomorrow, Greek, Spanish, Modern Hebrew, Computer Science and Geology and Statistics. And tomorrow's the final day of GCSEs. Thank you very much indeed.
1: Oh, it's all over tomorrow,
0: and they're done and dusted. Yeah. Okay, so on the board. Marie says, I would like to add my daughter, Miss Evans, please, as her Year 4 class caller, to the Board of Honour. I am just so incredibly proud of her. She spends all weekend laminating things. She treats her classroom like a palace. She cares so much about those children. Mind you, she still leaves her own empty coffee cups in my sink when she comes over. But at school, absolute professional.
1: Okay.
0: Love you, Miss Evans. You're a superstar, according to your mum, who's also Marie.
1: Apart from the cups.
0: Yeah. Apart from the cups. Just maybe next time. Simon, I'd like to suggest Mrs. McNeil for the teacher feature. She inspired me to love history, helped me get an ace grade, and was also my guidance teacher during secondary school. She is also now my son's guidance teacher, and she is just as brilliant. Debbie says, thank you very much indeed to Mrs. McNeil. Who else do we have here? Simon, could you say a big well done to my daughter Hazel, who qualified as a science teacher today? The whole family is really proud of her. Mum, Dad, Luke, Vaughan and Esme. So well done to Hazel. Now a proper science teacher, you know. Simon, could you please pop onto the teacher board my maths teacher, Mrs. Jeffries? We had her last lesson on a Friday, so she would often... Now, Matt, this is your kind of thing.
1: Oh, yeah.
0: Mrs. Jeffries. She would often turn the lights off, light a candle, and play meditation music whilst we all have a nap on our desk.
1: Have a nap on the desk?
0: Yes.
1: Right.
0: It's exactly your kind of thing.
1: Yeah.
0: Anyway, Mrs. Jeffries, real eccentric, so lovely.
1: Oh, eccentric,
0: so Mrs. Jeffries is on the board, along with daughter Hazel, Mrs. McNeil and Miss Evans. Your teachers, please, for our next teacher feature on tomorrow's programme, Simon at greatesthitsradio.co.uk. Thank you very much.

0: 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Three words for your Tuesday. What's going on? Let's just check out. Heating on here, says Sean.
1: What?
0: Yeah, very cold. Pizza flavour crumpets for Helen. That doesn't sound like a good idea.
1: I'd have one or the other, really. Yes. I'm a big fan of both, pizza and crumpet.
0: But not together.
1: No.
0: Sneaky afternoon nap, says Bob, who was probably Mrs. Jeffrey's maths class.
1: Yes.
0: Small Scottish breakfast, says Lee. I think what Lee is saying is very large Scottish breakfast.
1: Okay.
0: And Aga conversion complete, says Gillian. Hashtag solar-powered baking.
1: Solar-powered
0: Aga. How about that?
2: Sport.
0: Anyway, it's the modern world, Matt.
1: Clearly.
0: So it's 4:32. Let's check in with Matt now.
1: Yes, England's preparations for their opening World Cup group game have been hampered by the news that defender Tino Livramento is out of the tournament with a calf injury he picked up in a training session. He's been replaced by Chelsea defender Trevor Chalobah, but he won't link up with the England squad until after tomorrow night's Croatia match. The head of the FA has revealed that Thomas Tuchel has a performance clause in his two-year contract extension. Mark Bullingham was asked whether England were protected if the team are knocked out early. There is a performance clause, he says. I'm not going to go into any detail of what it is. As we reported last night, Tunisia have sacked their head coach, Sabri Lamouchi, after just one game, a defeat by Sweden. Former Morocco boss Hervé Renard will take his place until the end of the tournament. Tonight, France open their campaign against Senegal at 8 o'clock before Iraq face Norway at 11. Then in the early hours, Argentina take on Algeria before Austria meet Jordan. Away from the World Cup, Serena Williams and Venus Williams have been given wild cards to compete in the doubles at Wimbledon. Serena made her comeback at Queen's last week, 4 years after stepping away from the sport. At Queen's later today, Cameron Norrie faces Spain's Alejandro Davidovich Fokina. Yep, there you go. Joe Root says he's taking the England Test captaincy on a game-by-game basis. He's returning to the role after Ben Stokes was dropped for the second test against New Zealand while the ECB investigate an incident at a London nightclub. The latest round of fixtures in the Women's T20 World Cup today. New Zealand are playing Sri Lanka. Sri Lanka chasing 151 to win, are 30 without loss in the fifth over. Hosts England play Ireland at Southampton in a couple of hours. And finally, our thoughts are with Uruguay manager Marcelo Bielsa, who decided not to engage with the photographer for the pictures of coaches and players used during the tournament. Instead, he stood stony-faced, looking down at the ground. I am not a model, explained Chuckles Bielsa.
0: I think he's got a point. Really.
1: Well, he's not a model.
0: No.
1: He's absolutely not a model.
0: He absolutely is.
1: All
0: not. Right, Matt, thank you.
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0: 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New on Maverick Records, Jagged Little Pill from Alanis Morissette. 9 Grammy nominations and 5 wins, including Best Female Rock Vocal for this.

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1: Drive Time Drama. Action!
0: Because it was all one yesterday.
2: I think it's Get It On by T-Rex.
0: Okay, because your theory is...
2: You're asking Holly to get a ton. I'd never heard of that. I'd, being Scottish and not knowing much about cricket, I'd never heard a century referred to as a ton before. But I, having heard it, I now think Get A Ton, T-Rex. Okay.
0: Scotland have a good cricket team, I have to say, but anyway. Yeah. All right, okay.
1: And the winner is...
0: The winner is Julia Hall, because it is Get A Ton by T-Rex. Get A Ton, I think it was very self-explanatory, but it was a splendid victory. So it means we're going to start all over again with a brand new drama.
3: Oh, right.
0: 0333-2020-402. What's going on here? Right, well, let's have a quick production meeting. I would just like to say, when it comes to having famous people on the show, I'd like to have more. Could we have, like, 25 a month?
4: I think we should have at least 30.
5: No. The rules are you're only allowed 5.
0: Harsh. Wow, there are rules.
3: There are rules, apparently.
0: Susan knows the rules there. Yeah. Okay, so song title, 0333-2020-402, day one. Right, well, let's have a quick production meeting. I would just like to say, when it comes to having famous people on the show, I'd like to have more. Could we have, like, 25 a month?
4: I think we should have at least 30.
5: No. The rules are you're only allowed 5.
0: Harsh. Okay, what song title is that? 0333-2020-402.

0: quite a lot of calls during Ikatina and Turner. A lot of people saying they can't believe the quality of the acting.
1: They can't believe it, can they not?
0: No. I mean, you could take that either way, really.
1: No.
0: It's the new drama. Right, well, let's have a quick production meeting. I would just like to say, when it comes to having famous people on the show, I'd like to have more. Could we have, like, 25 a month?
2: I think we should have at least 30.
3: No. The rules are you're only allowed 5.
0: Harsh. 0333 2020 402.
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22: All lanes have reopened on the M42 northbound from Junction 9 Curdworth to Junction 10 Tamworth. Meanwhile, you may want to allow a bit of extra time because there's delays on the A38M Aston Expressway heading out from the city centre to M6 Junction 6, taking 20 minutes. Also expect 25 minutes on the M5 northbound at M6 Junction 8, whilst over in West Bromwich, there's usual congestion on the A41 at M5 Junction 1 with 10-minute delays. Look out for temporary lights on Edward Street between Nuneaton and Cotton for telecom work.
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0: 8 minutes to five, greatest hits radio drive time with the mighty Queen. We are the champions, and for late arrivals, here we go. There's a reminder for you.
1: Drive time drama. Action!
0: Because it's brand new. Right, well, let's have a quick production meeting. I would just like to say, when it comes to having famous people on the show, I'd like to have more. Could we have, like, 25 a month?
2: I think we should have at least 30.
3: No. The rules are you're only allowed 5.
0: Harsh. There's always someone to tell you what the rules are, what the parameters are, but anyway, there is a song title in there, and it may well be that you've got a decent theory, in which case, you can call now. 0333 2020 402.

0: So in the next hour of your drive time, we will get Tuesday's confession. Today's is called Everybody Has to Sometime Break the Rules. Another smart speaker to give away in the next hour. But center stage, it's the drama. It's the brand new drama. Right, well, let's have a quick production meeting. I would just like to say, when it comes to having famous people on the show, I'd like to have more. Could we have, like, 25 a month?
1: I think we should have at least 30.
2: No. The rules are you're only allowed 5.
0: Harsh. It's the heavy sell. 0333-2020-402. What's going on there?
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1: The top stories this hour. Donald Trump's dismissed claims the US will be investing money in Iran as part of a peace deal, calling it a ridiculous rumor. With Washington and Tehran due to sign the agreement formally on Friday, the president says there'll now be a second stage of talks. He's adamant America's achieved its objectives.
21: They will not develop, purchase, buy, or any other thing. They're not going to acquire a nuclear weapon. If they do, all hell will rain down on them.
1: Mr. Trump's in France, where leaders of G7 nations are meeting. Police say they've seized a zombie knife and arrested two people in Birmingham city centre after rumours a group of GCSE students were planning on meeting up. Officers used a dispersal order that allowed them to break up groups. A 16-year-old boy was arrested on suspicion of possession of an offensive weapon and theft. A second teenager was arrested following an assault on a police officer earlier in the day. A woman suffered life-threatening injuries after falling from a bus in Dudley. It happened this morning on Kings Winford Road. The woman in her 50s was treated at the scene by paramedics before being taken to hospital. A charity in Birmingham which supports families who've lost a baby is calling for more to be done to help parents through their grief. It comes as new figures show that across the UK, 13 babies die every day and one in six pregnancies ends in miscarriage. Ritu Sharma volunteers for SANS in Birmingham.
22: It can be a very lonely time for a parent, you know, whether it's a mum or a dad or a grandparent. You know, it can be lonely because sometimes you struggle. What do you do? Where do we go? You know, and you feel really isolated. And, you know, and it is a taboo subject, I still find. That's where we step in because you can come and go and we can give you that support. SANS will always be there.
1: And finally, in sport, Tino Livramento has now been ruled out of England's World Cup campaign due to injury. He's been replaced by the Chelsea defender, Trevor Chalobah.
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1: Cloudy tonight across Birmingham with some drizzle around and feeling humid with lows of 14 degrees. That's the latest. I'm Claire Emms.
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1: And out of 5 o'clock on J Boy Records, a number one. Maybe the earliest disco number one for George McRae.

0: Such a fabulous record. George McCrae, Rock Your Baby. 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
0: Yes, I mentioned that. £750,000 ready and waiting to be won. All this cash could be yours. Your life would change quite a lot, I would have thought, if you get £750,000. Last week's winner, Dawn, knew exactly how she was going to spend some of it.
2: I'm going to donate some cash to my cash for kids as well. 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I don't know how much yet, but quite a bit, I would imagine. 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Yep. I'm genuinely, they're going to get quite a bit of money from me. Yep.
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0: All right, 12 minutes after 5. John Farnham, music from 1987, and you're the voice. So let's see where this takes us. Day one, then.
1: Drive Time Drama. Action!
0: What's the song title here, then? Right, well, let's have a quick production meeting. I would just like to say, when it comes to having famous people on the show, I'd like to have more. Could we have, like, 25 a month?
2: I think we should have at least 30.
3: No. The rules are you're only allowed 5.
0: Harsh. Well, I think so, yes. Let's check in with Tuesday's callers. Call number one is Alison. Hello, Alison.
4: Hello, Simon, Matt, Holly, Susie and the team.
2: Very good.
0: Call number two is Russell. Hello, Russell.
5: Hello, Simon, Matt and team.
0: Yeah, just
2: okay.
0: About. And call number three is Joe. Hello, Joe.
6: Hello, Simon, Matt, Holly, Susie and the team.
0: Very okay, good. Joe, say hello to Russell. Russell, say hello to Alison. And Alison, say hello to Russell and Joe. Do it all together. Thank you. Do it now.
5: Hello, Alison.
0: Oh, okay. All right. So, Alison Campbell, this is first up. Where are you, Alison?
4: In Chesterfield.
0: How is it in Chesterfield today?
4: It's 22 degrees. It's slightly overcast, but it's really nice and warm.
0: All right. Okay, very good. So we're on day one. You're caller number one. Very difficult position to be in, but you sound confident. What is your song title? What do you think?
4: I think it's Celebrate by Kool and the Gang.
0: Okay. Right. And what's your theory? Do you mean... Yes. Okay. Do you mean Celebration?
4: I don't. Yeah, go on then. Yeah.
2: Go on. Yeah. Why not?
4: Basically, my theory behind it was.
0: Yes.
4: So famous people are celebrities, and you're on 25, but you're only allowed 5. So that's the rate you can. Celebs and break. Celebrate.
2: Celebrate.
0: Celebrate. Okay. Yeah, all right. Yeah. Very good. Stand by in muggy Chesterfield. Russell Gibbs, where are you?
5: I'm in glorious Cheddar Gorge, and it's very smelly.
0: Very smelly. Oh, okay.
5: Cheesy.
0: All right. Okay. What's your song title, Russell? What do you think?
5: Dave Brubeck, Take 5.
0: Okay. And why do you think it's Take 5?
5: Well, you started off with 30, and then it was said, you can only have 5. Well, I'll just take 5.
2: Just take 5.
0: Just take 5. Okay, yeah, that's the final. That's the final ruling.
2: Yeah.
0: Okay. All right. Very good. Thank you, Russell. Thank you. Stand by in Cheddar Gorge. And Joe Rugg, where are you these days?
7: Upway near Weymouth, Simon.
0: Okay. And how is it in Upway near Weymouth?
7: 18 degrees, complete cloud cover, gentle breeze. Not too bad.
0: Okay. Well, it's very nice having you on the show, Joe. What is your song title? What do you think it is?
7: I think it's Celebration by Kool and the Gang.
0: Okay.
7: And the reason is you are rationing the number of celebrities that you're going to have in a month, so it's Celebration.
2: Celebration.
0: Celebration.
2: Okay, that could work.
0: That's a very kind of clever answer, really. Much like Alison's and Russell's.
2: Correct.
0: Obviously.
2: Very, very clever.
0: Stand by it Upway. Thank you. So we got... I think we ended up with 2 celebrations and a take 5.
2: Uh-huh.
0: Matt, do you have an envelope?
2: I do have an envelope.
0: It's labeled Tuesday.
2: It is labeled Tuesday.
0: Can you hand it over, please?
2: Prize winning envelope. Yes. And it is in red and blue tonight in honour of Norway FC, who are playing tonight at the World Cup.
0: Are they? And who are the Norwegian guys playing?
2: A fine bunch of lads at the World Cup is who they're playing.
0: But who?
2: Best of luck to them.
0: Who are Norway
2: playing? Well, we'll find out, won't we? Late tonight when I look at

0: All the best.
1: Okay, because they've got a very good chant. Anyway, look, it's, we got day one.
2: The winner is...
1: Winner already! Yes. And the winner is, it's a celebration. It's obviously a celebration. So yes. I thought it might run for a while, but no.
0: No, no.
1: Super smart listeners, which means, Russell, you're not a winner. You
0: no.
1: can jog on.
0: Jog on.
1: Alison, we've kind of, you're kind of there, and so is Joe. So it's day one, but it's summer. So there's the summer bonus.
0: The double, summer bonus.
1: Double
0: right.
1: to two. So, Alison, you can say hello to two people, literally any two people. That's how great this hey. Is.
3: Oh, blimey. Right, I also have to say hello to my partner, Paul, and to my lovely sister, who is working very hard training dogs somewhere around.
1: Okay, does she have a name?
3: Jenny.
1: Okay, Jenny. All right, thank you, Alison. And Joe, two people from you, please.
4: I'd like to say hello to Louisa, my partner, and daughter, Giselle.
1: All right. Okay, that's good. Everybody kept to their limits as well, which is fantastic.
0: Very
1: okay.
0: well, yeah.
1: So there you go, another winner. On the Drive Time Drama. Alison is a winner. Joe is a winner because it was the celebration.

0: So more winners, and that's Joe Rugg and Alison Campbell. And so we have to go again, and we'll start again with a brand new drama tomorrow. After six, we have a Tuesday, epic songs chosen by you. We don't need your suggestions for this week, but you can add them to our list at any time for next week. You can message Simon at greatesthitsradio.co.uk. Then when we're done at 7 o'clock, Jenny Powell is sitting in for Jackie B. And at 10 o'clock, that'll be Andy Craig.
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14: The M42 in Warwickshire is temporarily closed southbound between Junction 8 for the M6, Junction 4A and Junction 7, whilst over in Birmingham there's a breakdown on the A34 Walsall Road northbound before the A453 with one lane blocked. Meanwhile, the A38M Aston Expressway is taking 20 minutes heading out from the city centre to the M6 at Junction 6. Also delays on the M5 northbound at the M6 Junction 8 with 25 minute travel times. That's the latest. You can find more on our website.
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0: just checking in with your Tuesday, see how it's gone so far. Cape Verde, fabulous, say the Mellors.
1: Yes, great result for them, yeah.
0: DIY, absolutely knackered, says Alistair. Yeah. Well, you could always get a specialist to do it.
1: You could, couldn't you?
0: That's what I think. Cracking the flag, says Gillian.
1: Yes.
0: GCSE A-levels finished, says
1: good,
0: Alex.
1: Good news.
0: And how much longer, says Lily. Well, Lily, if that's a reference to the World Cup, 19th of July.
1: There you go.
0: So only, you know, about a month, that's all.
2: Police say they've seized a zombie knife and arrested two people in Birmingham city centre after rumours a group of GCSE students were planning on meeting up. Officers used a dispersal order that allowed them to break up big groups. A 16-year-old boy was arrested on suspicion of possession of an offensive weapon and theft. A second teenager was arrested following an assault on a police officer earlier in the day. Donald Trump insists an agreed peace deal states loud and clear Iran wouldn't develop a nuclear weapon. A formal signing is expected to take place on Friday. He also dismissed reports that the US is investing money in Iran as a ridiculous rumour. Wes Streeting claims he has the number of MPs backing him needing to trigger a Labour leadership contest. 81 is what the former health secretary would require to be on the ballot. He stopped short of saying whether he would be the one to fire the starting gun. And Paddington the musical is to open on New York's Broadway next year. It'll launch in the US in March. That's the latest. I'm Claire Ems.
0: Sport. It's heading towards 5:31. High time we checked in with Matthew.
1: Yes, Tino Livramento is out of the World Cup. The Newcastle defender picked up a calf injury training with his England teammates on Sunday. Teams can call up a replacement for players who sustain a serious injury up to 24 hours before their opening match. So Chelsea defender Trevor Chalobah has been given the call. He's travelling to England's camp in Kansas City while the rest of the squad head to Dallas for tomorrow night's match against Croatia. Tunisia have sacked their head coach Sabri Lamouchi after just one game at the World Cup. Former Morocco boss Hervé Renard will take his place till the end of the tournament. Tonight, France open their campaign against Senegal at 8 before Iraq face Norway at 11. Then in the early hours, Argentina take on Algeria before Austria meet Jordan. Away from the World Cup, Serena Williams and Venus Williams have been given wild cards to compete in the doubles at Wimbledon. Serena made her comeback at Queen's last week. Three-time Grand Slam champion Stan Wawrinka, who's retiring this year, has been given a wild card in the singles draw. At Queen's, Cameron Norrie faces Spain's Alejandro Davidovich Fokina later. Thank you. Joe Root says he's taking the England Test captaincy on a game-by-game basis. He's replacing Ben Stokes, who was dropped for the second Test against New Zealand while the ECB investigate an incident at a London nightclub. The latest round of fixtures in the Women's T20 World Cup happened today. New Zealand have set Sri Lanka 151 to win. They're 119 for 5 in the 17th over. Host England play Ireland at Southampton in the next hour. And that brings us to on this World Cup day in history. So remember, a different World Cup every day.
0: Yes.
1: So on this day, the semi-finals were held in this World Cup. Italy beat Brazil and would meet Hungary in the final after they swept past Sweden. The home nations did not take part. Austria qualified but withdrew because of international events. Though some of their players competed for Germany. Italy won the World Cup and because of those international events held on to the trophy for 12 years. The head of the Italian FA hid the cup in a shoebox under his bed. But what was the year?
0: Okay, well, it's the 1930s.
1: Yes, it is.
0: The international events. And it starts in 1930 and then it goes to 34 and 38.
1: Yes.
0: So, well, I can't remember who won it in those particular years, and you're referencing the Anschluss.
1: Yes, I don't know. I am.
0: But anyway, 1934, I would say.
1: 1938.
0: Oh, come on. Oh, I'm lucky.

0: The Elton John Band accredited with this song, Philadelphia Freedom, which was a favour for Martina Navratilova, Elton's chum, who was in a tennis team called the Philadelphia Freedoms. That's a pretty good favour, really. And a big song, UK and US, Elton John, Philadelphia Freedom from 1975. On the way, it's Tuesday's Confession. Today's is called Everybody Has to Sometime Break the Rules. Another smart speaker to give away next.
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21: There's very slow and stationary traffic on the M42 southbound between Junction 8 and Junction 7 due to an obstruction. Meanwhile, you may want to allow a bit of extra time because there's a partial blockage on the M40 northbound between Junction 15 and Junction 3A. Also in Perry Bar, one lane is blocked on the A34 Walsall Road before the A453. Look out for usual delays on the A38M Aston Expressway with 15 minutes inbound and 20 minutes outbound to the M6. That's the latest. You can find more on our website.
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0: Classic Eagles from 1972. Just grabbing something from the trolley. Yes. Do you want anything, man, as it goes past?
1: I'll have whatever Sousa's offering, I think.
0: Okay, what are you offering today?
2: Nice. I think you'll like this one, Matt. It's an Italian Pilsner called Arno. It's dry hopped with Sars and lemon drop hops, which means it's got loads and loads of hoppy flavour. So it's elevated from a normal Pilsner, and it's 4.6%.
0: Okay, I was going to ask why it's elevated, but I thought that's just too long. That's too long a conversation.
2: It's just delicious.
0: That sounds very good. We'll have a swift half later. Today's confession has a 12 certificate.
1: Oh, yes.
0: There was some discussion about whether it's a 15, but...
2: Yeah.
1: Oh, really?
0: Yes.
1: Borderline 15, eh?
0: Borderline 15. Anyway, okay. So I'm just saying, it's not distasteful the way tomorrow's will be. it comes from Steve. So I'm going to have to share and beg for forgiveness for what I'm about to confess. It's 1982, and I'm on a YTS, so it's a youth training scheme, at British Shipbuilders Training Centre in Hebburn, Tyne and Wear. All the local shipyards sent their apprentices there for the first year. I was learning how to weld and fabricate steel. In those days, only boys went into the shipyard, so there were no girls in the training centre anywhere. So to my surprise, one day I was approached by my boss, Mr. Charlton, who introduced me to a young lady. She was in her early 20s with long brown hair and an equally long face. Mr. Charlton informed me that she was a Royal Naval officer, okay, here to learn, as he put it, how we build ships. He instructed me to show the young lady how we cut steel using a gas cutting torch. After Mr. Charlton departed with a smirk on his face, I turned to the young lady and smiled. The gesture was met with a tilt of the head, followed by, "Well, tell me what you do." So I now understood why Mr. Charlton was so anxious to offload her. I gave her a heavy suede jacket to wear, explaining that molten metal could burn through her badly fitting boiler suit. She put it on, leaving the top button undone. I talked her through the procedure before demonstrating cutting through a piece of 1-inch thick steel plate. Then I beckoned her forward to try for herself, advising her to do up the top press stud of the jacket. Now, at this point, I should have told her why we do up all the studs, but since she refused to listen to a 16-year-old lad, given the responsibility for educating a serving naval officer, I continued handing the torch to her, but I did advise her to do the top button up.
1: Okay.
0: At this point, I should explain why the top stud must be fastened. It must be fastened.
1: It must be, yeah.
0: Molten metal sparks, smaller than a grain of sand, will travel down the body with the aid of gravity, undetected, until it reaches, shall we say, an obstacle. And then it stops and will burn whatever and wherever it sticks.
1: Oh, my.
0: That is why you do the top stud up.
1: Of course, yes. Mm.
0: Anyone who has performed this process will remember what it's like. Yet again, I urged the side of caution, repeating my request that she do the studs up to the neck. But the answer was no. It was too late. She'd already got the plate glowing yellow. The trigger was released to begin the cutting process. Molten metal showered the floor, occasionally spitting upwards in her general direction and her exposed neck. What followed was absolute bedlam as she let out a blood-curdling scream. The cutting torch was dropped, the goggles discarded, along with the heavy jacket. Then she became what I could only describe as a breakdancing stripper. off came the boiler suit, off came her T-shirt and jeans, until she was able to dispel the cooling ball of fire from her, it says here, from her public area. So anyway, that's basically where the ball of fire ended up.
1: All right, I'm not absolutely sure where, but let's keep going.
2: don't need to know, really.
0: This had drawn a crowd, including Mr. Charlton, who was back, and whose attempts to calm her down only seemed to add to her rage. As our eyes met, she made a lunge for me, forgetting that her jeans and boiler suit were around her ankles.
1: What?
0: So she inadvertently fell into my arms before I could remind her that I'd advised her to do the jacket up properly, and if she'd listened to me, she wouldn't be in this predicament. Do you, Simon and Brother Matt, see a road to forgiveness? I won't bother asking Susie, as you girls ultimately stick together.
1: Okay.
2: Well, wow.
0: The then young naval officer may still hold a torch following our embrace, and possibly a small scar, as Steve says, in the never region. Okay.
1: Oh, right. Oh, there. Right. Okay, got it now.
2: Yeah.
0: Well, before when he said it was the public area.
1: Yeah. Well, so, could have, anyway, don't even need to think
0: about
1: it. He
0: could have made it clear, but I thought it was best.
1: No, you were right to do that.
0: To leave it in shadow, shall we say, smudged the lens. Anyway, I mean, it's a very, very painful story.
2: Ouch.
0: Not as painful as tomorrow's, but anyway.
1: Wow.
0: It's a welding confession, and she clearly should have listened to Steve's advice, Suze.
2: Well, yeah, she clearly should have listened to Steve's advice. I feel like Steve could have done a bit more. He did a very good job at explaining to us why you need to wear it. He didn't really explain that to the lady, and he maybe could have done that a little bit better. And I was all on Steve's side, that she sounds like a bit annoying and that I wasn't going to forgive. But until the very end, where he said, you always stick together. That, I think, is rude. And therefore, I'm not going to forgive you, Steve, just for that line.
1: Stick together because of that.
2: I'm not sticking with her. She sounds really annoying, but Steve's just annoyed me.
0: But anyway, Brother Matthew.
1: Yes, I'm going to forgive. It seems a bit weird that they're just handing out blowtorches to random visitors. I'm not sure that's such a great idea.
0: It's 1982.
1: It was 1980, wasn't it, on the white? Yes. But, you know, he did tell her multiple times, do up that top button, but she didn't want to listen with her hoity-toity ways in being in the Navy or something. And yes. And then it went all the way down. Glad that we all worked out where that was.
0: So, I think you were the last.
1: Definitely forgiven. Well done.
0: Okay, so does Steve get the people's verdict on his side? 61054 on the text. Forgiven or no for Steve. 61054. That's where it is, Simon. Thank you.

0: Not metal sparks, smaller than a grain of sand, travelling down the body. I think that would. So maybe you have a welding confession. Shipbuilding, I can't imagine this.
1: No, a few of those, surely.
0: Shipbuilding confessions. Navy, hoity-toity, I don't know. 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But we need the people's verdict, please, for Steve's welding confession, 61054, first way this time. Does he get your forgiveness, yes or no? So the people's verdict is expected and a Tuesday on the way.
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17: The top stories this hour. A Russian warship has been accused of firing a warning shot at a yacht in the English Channel. It's understood to have involved the Admiral Grigorovich between the Isle of Wight and Normandy, which the Navy was tracking. The Ministry of Defence is investigating. Political correspondent Alexandra Rogers has more details.
1: We understand that reports were received from a UK-registered yacht alleging that the Russian Navy vessel fired warning shots nearby at a distance of approximately 500 yards. And no injuries or damage have been reported by the yacht, which is continuing its journey.
17: It's not thought to be linked to the UK's recent seizure of a sanctioned tanker. Police have used a dispersal order in Birmingham city centre after officers received intelligence that a group of GCSE students were planning to meet up. A zombie knife was seized and two people were arrested. A 16-year-old boy on suspicion of possession of an offensive weapon and theft, and a second teenager on assault on a police officer earlier in the day. A woman in her 50s has been taken to hospital after falling from a bus in Dudley. It happened this morning on King's Winford Road. The woman was treated at the scene by paramedics. Donald Trump's reiterating a key shipping route blocked by war in Iran will reopen toll-free on Friday. He's been talking up a peace deal during meetings of the G7 in France. A Birmingham charity says its work in supporting families who've been affected by baby loss is now needed more than ever. It comes as figures show more than 13 babies die every day across the UK, with one in six pregnancies ending in miscarriage. SANS is now calling for better understanding and care. Ritu Sharma is a volunteer there.
18: I came as a bereaved parent, like everyone does, and in time, you know, I managed to get the strength to then, I wanted to do more, and I volunteer for them now. And just giving back something, you know, to SANS is obviously priceless. But I think for me, it's a way to remember my babies.
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17: Cloudy tonight across Birmingham with some drizzle around and feeling humid with lows of 14 degrees. That's the latest. I'm Claire Ems.
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0: Tunesday with epic songs chosen by you, Jeff Townsend in Luton. Simon, well, a few years ago, I attended Greatest Hits Radio live at the Palladium. It was a great night with some fab performances. I particularly enjoyed seeing Howard Jones. He sounded just as good as the record. I would like to hear, like to get to know you well.

0: Well, good evening. This is Credit Hits Radio here. In this hour, we will continue our World Cup Match of the Day feature. Today, it's France against Senegal, which kicks off at 8 o'clock. We're using the football just to play you some music. So you have to choose between some French music and some Senegalese music.
1: Yes.
0: And it's going to be rather fine and be with you very shortly. Meantime, we're on a Tuesday. And Howard Jones, Like to Get to Know You Well. Number 4 from 1984, suggested by Jeff Townsend. And on the original picture sleeve, it said dedicated to the original spirit of the Olympic Games, because it came out just at the start of the Olympic Games of 1994, which were, of course, in Los Angeles. Okay, so before we continue, let's get to grips with this confession, which came from Steve, involved welding, shipbuilding. And if you are involved in that activity, wear a heavy suede jacket and have the top stud fastened all the way up to the top. Otherwise, a molten metal spark, smaller than a grain of sand, will travel down your body and stop somewhere where you really don't want it to stop, and then you have to become a breakdancing stripper. That is the moral of Steve's tale, and the people's verdict is in like this.
1: Forgiven, says George. He warned her numerous times about the sparks. This was absolutely her fault. But Sarah in Chester says, not forgiven. What Steve leaves out is probably how he was chatting to the female colleague. Yeah. If he was being all annoying and condescending, then no wonder she didn't listen to him. But Mike in Somerset says, forgiven. As a welder myself, I have experienced those sparks in my ears, up my nose, on my boots, and even in the public area. I forgive, as she was warned.
0: It's interesting to know that Mike is basically saying, yes, that's absolutely
1: yeah,
0: right.
1: That happens.
0: You do have to be careful. All right, thank you. Thank you for the verdicts. Thank you for the confessions. If you have one, please send it to confessions@greatesthitsradio.co.uk.
2: Tunes.
0: Jerry Griffiths, good evening. Simon, my suggestion for an epic track is Gary Moore's Still Got the Blues. In my mind, he's one of the great guitar players of all time.

Unmistakably, Gary Moore, Still Got the Blues for You, the album version, the full version as requested by Jerry Griffiths. That sounded fantastic. What a treat that was. Jerry, thank you very much indeed for that suggestion. These are all Tuesday tracks, epic songs chosen by you, and Larissa in Loughborough chooses our next one. Simon, my choice for a Tuesday is MacArthur Park, performed by Donna Summer. I love the original Richard Harris version, but Donna's performance is so mesmerizing. It never fails to get me up dancing. Still don't understand why the cake was left out in the rain, however, but the song is magnificent.

0: Excellent choice for a Tuesday track. Larissa in Loughborough going with Jimmy Webb's MacArthur Park, as sung by Donna Summer and produced by Giorgio Moroder. Your Tuesday selection, Simon at greatesthitsradio.co.uk. All right, okay. It's our match of the day. This is our feature for the World Cup. It's a World Cup continuing, but the match of the day feature is, of course, a musical World Cup, where one match is represented by the music that matches the team. It's a very, very straightforward thing.
1: Yes, I like it, yeah.
0: Today's big game, our match of the day, is France versus Senegal, which kicks off tonight at 8 o'clock.
1: Uh-huh.
0: So for us, though, France, represented by air. That's a very strong contender, don't
1: it
0: you
1: is.
0: Think,
1: yes.

0: Well, they're both fantastic choices. So it's Air or Youssou N'Dour, France versus Senegal. Text 61054. Start your text with Simon, and then you just put France or Senegal. Which song would you like us to play all the way through? So France for Air, Senegal for Youssou N'Dour. 61054 plus Simon, then the country of your choice.
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12: On game day, it has to be your lucky pants. And look, works every time. Not that you noticed. You're lost in another winning moment. Rich, thick ketchup oozing onto a juicy burger. Back of the net. Because when it comes to the taste you love, it has to be Heinz.
13: The M40 is partially blocked heading north between Junction 15 for Warwick and Junction 3A due to an obstruction, whilst over in Warwickshire, the M42 south has similar problems between Junction 8 and Junction 7. Meanwhile, you may want to allow extra time on the M5 north at the West Bromwich turning following an earlier accident. Also expect the usual delays on Birmingham's A38M Aston Expressway, taking 15 minutes to the M6. Meanwhile, there's temporary lights on Glover Street at John Street in Wimbledon for gasworks. There's more on our website.
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0: Some classic Wilson Pickett from 1966, and before that it was Tiffany from 1988. Now, the result of our match today will be with you very, very shortly. Very exciting result on the way. But first of all, the sunset time game.
1: Yes.
0: Oh, pardon, what are you
1: here
0: saying?
1: Here I am.
0: Oh, there you are. Okay. So which of these towns and villages will get the latest sunset time?
1: Yes.
0: Okay, playing tonight. Diddling, Burnbanks, Fensbank, Drumskinny, or Slatterdale. So one of these is going to get a pretty late sunset. Diddling, Burnbanks, Fensbank, Drumskinny, or Slatterdale.
1: I'm going to go for Drumskinny.
0: I thought you probably would. Diddling, Midhurst, West Sussex, 9.29.
1: No.
0: Burnbanks, Penrith, Cumbria, 9.49. Fensbank, Whitchurch, Cardiff, 9.32.
1: No.
0: Drumskinny, Enniskillen, 7 minutes after 10.
1: Oh.
0: Slatterdale, in the Highlands, 22 minutes after 10.
1: 22?
0: So there are no points for Matt because they're dancing on the streets of Slatterdale in the Highlands. 22 minutes after 10, not a moment before. Now let's bring you the latest.
2: Police say they've seized a zombie knife and arrested two people in Birmingham city centre after rumours a group of GCSE students were planning on meeting up. Officers used a dispersal order that allowed them to break up big groups. A 16-year-old boy was arrested on suspicion of possession of an offensive weapon and theft. A second teenager was arrested following an assault on a police officer earlier in the day. Donald Trump insists an agreed peace deal states loud and clear Iran wouldn't develop a nuclear weapon. A formal signing is expected to take place on Friday. He also dismissed reports that the US is investing money in Iran as a ridiculous rumour. Wes Streeting claims he has the number of MPs backing him needing to trigger a Labour leadership contest. 81 is what the former health secretary would require to be on the ballot. He stopped short of saying whether he would be the one to fire the starting gun. And Paddington the Musical is to open on New York's Broadway next year. It'll launch in the US in March. That's the latest. I'm Claire Ems.
0: Sport. Our match of the day result very shortly. It's been a close one, but Matt has all the news.
1: Yes, we'll start with the England injury news ahead of their opening match of the World Cup tomorrow night. Newcastle defender Tino Livramento suffered a calf injury training with his teammates on Sunday and is being sent home for treatment. Teams are allowed to call up replacements up to 24 hours before their first game, so Thomas Tuchel has summoned Chelsea's Trevor Chalobah. He's not played for England in a year, but was on the bench for several qualifiers and will now travel to England's camp at Kansas City while his teammates are on their way to Dallas to face Croatia. Scotland forward Lyndon Dyke says he's ready to lead the line in Friday night's match against Morocco. It's thought Steve Clarke may change the front pairing after going with Shea Adams and Lawrence Shankland against Haiti. Tonight, France open their campaign against Senegal at 8 before Iraq face Norway at 11. Then in the early hours, Argentina take on Algeria before Austria meet Jordan. Away from the World Cup, Serena Williams and Venus Williams have been given wild cards to compete in the doubles at Wimbledon. At Queen's, Cameron Norrie is 3-2 down in the first set against Spain's Alejandro Davidovich Fokina. Another change to the England lineup for the second test against New Zealand, which begins at the Oval tomorrow. Wicketkeeper Jamie Smith is missing after the birth of his daughter. James Rue takes his place. A total of 5 changes to the 11 that won the first test. It's the latest round of fixtures in the Women's T20 World Cup today. Sri Lanka have beaten New Zealand by 5 wickets. England's match against Ireland at Southampton's been delayed by rain. And finally, once again, FIFA have got their priorities right. They've employed someone to go around the media centre putting tape over the brand names of the condiments. Oh. Because HP and Hellman's are not partners of the World Cup, and that is a better use of their time than making sure referees are allowed into the country.
0: What a ridiculous story.
1: Amazing.
0: What a crazy organisation. All right, Matt, thank you very much, Deep. Match of the day is France against Senegal, and the result is in. It's the closest one yet. 55%, 45% is the split. And the winner is Senegal, represented by Youssou N'Dour.

0: 55-45 for Senegal, represented by Youssou N'Dour, singing here with Nene Cherry, sung in English, and Youssou singing in Wolof, the language of the Wolof people of Senegal, the Gambia, and Mauritania. Fantastic record. Youssou N'Dour, Nene Cherry, 7 seconds. It's our Match of the Day track. Thank you very much indeed for taking part. We'll do another one tomorrow. On the way, 3 steps to 7. It's July the 14th, 1985. Next.
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16: The M40 North in Warwickshire is now clear between Junction 15 for Warwick and Junction 3A following an earlier obstruction. Meanwhile, the M42 South has also cleared between Junction 8 and Junction 7 after problems earlier. Delays continue on the M5 North at the M6 Junction 8 with 10-minute journey times, whilst over in Birmingham, the A38M Aston Expressway is busy inbound from M6 Junction 6, taking 10 minutes to the city centre. Look out for temporary lights on Edgbaston Park Road near Pritchett's Road finishing tomorrow.
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18: 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Across Birmingham and the West Midlands.

July the 14th, 1985. Ben, Marty Webb at 10. Fine Young Cannibals, Johnny Come Home at 9. Opus, Live Is Life is at 8. Bruce Springsteen, I'm On Fire and Born in the USA is at number 7. My Toot Toot by Denise LaSalle is at 6. Crazy For You, Madonna at number 5. Cherish, Kool & the Gang at number 4. You just heard the Eurythmics at number 3. And at number 2, Beverly Hills Cop was the movie you were watching, and Harold Faltermeyer provided the soundtrack.

Axel F. Harold Faltermeyer from Beverly Hills Cop is at number 2, July the 14th, 1985. But your number 1 track comes from Sister Sledge.

0: 7 o'clock news, and then it's 10 o'clock, it's Young Andy Crane. Our number one, Sister Sledge, Frankie. Number one, July 85. Thanks for listening.
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18: The top stories this hour. A Russian warship has been accused of firing a warning shot at a yacht in the English Channel. It's understood to have involved the Admiral Grigorovich between the Isle of Wight and Normandy, which the Navy was tracking. The Ministry of Defence is investigating. Political correspondent Alexandra Rogers has more details.
19: We understand that reports were received from a UK registered yacht alleging that the Russian Navy vessel fired warning shots nearby at a distance of approximately 500 yards. And no injuries or damage have been reported by the yacht, which is continuing its journey.
18: It's not thought to be linked to the UK's recent seizure of a sanctioned tanker. Police have used a dispersal order in Birmingham city centre after officers received intelligence that a group of GCSE students were planning to meet up. A zombie knife was seized and two people were arrested. A 16-year-old boy on suspicion of possession of an offensive weapon and theft, and a second teenager on assault on a police officer earlier in the day. A woman in her 50s has been taken to hospital after falling from a bus in Dudley. It happened this morning on King's Winford Road. The woman was treated at the scene by paramedics. Donald Trump's reiterating a key shipping route blocked by war in Iran will reopen toll-free on Friday. He's been talking up a peace deal during meetings at the G7 in France. A Birmingham charity says its work in supporting families who've been affected by baby loss is now needed more than ever. It comes as figures show more than 13 babies die every day across the UK, with one in six pregnancies ending in miscarriage. SANS is now calling for better understanding and care. Ritu Sharma is a volunteer there.
20: I came as a bereaved parent, like everyone does, and in time, you know, I managed to get the strength to then, I wanted to do more, and I volunteer for them now. 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But I think for me, it's a way to remember my babies.
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18: Cloudy tonight across Birmingham with some drizzle around and feeling humid with lows of 14 degrees. That's the latest. I'm Claire Enns.

Jackie Brambles. All week, you lucky things. Good evening. We are live. It's Tuesday, and this is the Most Wanted Hour on Greatest Hits Radio. The motto of the evening is from David Bowie. Let's

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2: We're going to dance. We're going to dance. We're going to dance. And have some fun.

Delight. Groove is in the heart. Well, I hope the groove's in your house now after that. So, welcome to the show. Jenny Powell, in for Jackie Brambles. And I am live from Manchester. We've got a busy and a beautiful show for you this evening. Your listener mixtape. The first three songs you had on that Memorex 90 cassette, remember? I'm on the lookout also for the kitchen disco banger this evening. So what's it going to be? Let me know. And as per, this is the most wanted hour. I'm playing your favourite tracks from the 70s, 80s and 90s. And this one is for Sarah in Stockport. She's just finished a long shift at the hospital and finally putting her feet up. Her most wanted is ABBA.

0: Sorry, I'm laughing. Because producer Alex is going back in the summer of... And Alex is 30. And I'm like, as if he remembers the summer of 69. He was just a twinkle in his mother's eye. And she won't mind me saying it either. This is the Most Wanted Hour here on Greatest Hits Radio with a very cheeky Jenny Powell. I feel a bit naughty tonight, actually. Now, I'm normally here Friday and Saturday nights with my mixtape. I own it. And I love getting you involved. So I'm happy to do some shout-outs, requests. I need a kitchen disco track as well for us all to dance to tonight. So the question is, guys, what's it going to be? I'm going to leave it to you. So you have to let me know. You can text the number to text 61054 and start your text with word Jenny. You can WhatsApp, you can message me 0333 202402. Let's get the nation having a real good shimmy in the kitchen tonight, or maybe out on the patio because the weather's getting good. After the break, a most wanted track for Sally and Stroud. She's a big Stevie Wonder fan. Look, join the queue, Sally. And it's from 1970. I'll leave you with it. I wonder what track that will be then.
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Blondie on your most wanted hour. Jenny Powell borrowing the keys to Jackie Bramble's evening show just for a couple of weeks while she's away at the World Cup. And I tell you what, just quickly, it was definitely the World Cup's day of draws yesterday, wasn't it? So you had Belgium and Egypt, 1-1. Uruguay and Saudi Arabia, they were 1-1. Iran and New Zealand, 2-2. I mean, someone's got to win eventually, haven't they? It's all going on, and good luck to France and Senegal. Shortly, they will be playing and kicking off. And, well, Matt from Banbury, he's not going to be kicking off because he has literally just called up and said, please play this for a most wanted. It's a go-to summer barbecue song, Tarzan Boy by Baltimore.

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1: Please drive slowly today. If you go over a bump, the music might skip. The music might skip. The music might skip.

0: always a fave here on Greatest Hits Radio. Everybody wants to rule the world. Tears for Fears. Don't they just? It feels like it, that's for sure. Jenny in for Jackie, live from Manchester on your Tuesday night. Things are warming up as well, aren't they? I'm completely inappropriately dressed. I thought it was still a little bit chilly, a little bit unpredictable, a bit of a chilly wind. Nah, it's boiling hot. Don't look at my armpits, that's all I'm saying. Producer Alex. Anyway, it's time for your entertainment update in the music news. So, Shawadi Wadi are in Scarborough, my friends. Yes, and it's all happening on Friday. So bring your quiffs, your Drake jackets. Remember those jackets? They were extra long, weren't they? And classic rock and roll. And it's a number one from November 1976 that I'm going to play next. So have a think. You've got time. And I'm playing it in a moment.
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Do you know what I loved most about Shawadi Wadi was they always had brightly coloured suits on. Always lovely sort of, and those big platform boots, shoes as well. Proper Teddy Boy type vibe, wasn't it? So did you get it right though? Under the Moon of Love? Hope so. Now listen, I just want to say thank you so much for making me feel so welcome and keeping me company for the evening show. I'm sitting in for Jackie Brambles, of course. Loving all the messages that are coming through. And this is the Most Wanted Hour. So thank you, Mark from Birmingham. His Most Wanted is Alison Moyet.

0: for the lovely Jackie Brambles for the next couple of weeks. And Lighthouse Family, Lifted. What a track. Positive, uplifting, all the stuff we need for the summer vibe. News is on the way next. And also, the listener mixtape is in the next hour. So I'm looking forward to that.
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13: 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Enough said, really. 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Like footy jargon. The classic, it's a game of two halves. Or how about, he gave 110%. 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Enough said.
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18: Top stories this hour. Russia claims a warship fired warning shots in the English Channel because a British-flagged yacht was making what it calls a dangerous approach. There were no reports of damage or injury. Elsewhere, the head of the UK's armed forces says there'll be cutbacks on training and operations if spending on the military doesn't increase. Sir Richard Knighton told a parliamentary committee increased pressure has been caused by rising costs. He added he's most concerned about the level of day-to-day funding.
1: That funds operational activity, drives exercises and training, and those are the things that make sure the men and women of our armed forces are as ready as they can be with the equipment they have got today.
18: The Defence Secretary resigned last week. Sir Keir Starmer insists he's increasing the budget. A girl's told a court a boy accused of murdering 9-year-old Aria Thorpe in Somerset in December tried to get away as quick as he could. The 16-year-old defendant can't be named and the trial continues. The first 8 closed grooming gang cases are to be reopened. They're being referred back to police as part of a major national review, Amani Ramana reports.
19: Operation Beaconport is examining cases from between January 2010 and March 2025, which involved 2 or more suspects accused of sexual abuse, more than 1 victim, and where no further action had been taken. It's considering hundreds of files where lines of inquiry may have been missed. The National Crime Agency says the reinvestigations mark the first step towards seeking justice for victims and survivors.
18: The GMB union's demanding Thames Water's workers' pension pots to be protected after it appeared to edge closer to public ownership. Ministers have criticised the £10 billion rescue proposal. And Naomi Campbell's claimed in court she's a victim of fraud and forgery. The supermodel's appealing a charity trustee ban after an investigation into her former organisation. From Sky News, I'm Leisha McKenna.

Attention all evening show lovers, Jackie Brambles is off and I'm keeping a seat warm. Hello, it's me, Jenny Powell. We are live on a Tuesday night and here's that heartbreaker of a classic from Fleetwood Mac.

The Fine Young Cannibals there, She Drives Me Crazy. Yes, I remember meeting Roland Giff, the singer from them, and he's a bit of a yogi. Next time I see him, I think I'm going to get him to do the downward dog. So, around 300,000 people will head through the gates of Royal Ascot this week. You know, it's not just all about the football, it's also about enormous hats, immaculate suits and champagne flowing, and people who discover that the horse they picked purely because they liked its name is somehow winning. And I wonder how many people did that for the outsider called 10 Bob Tony. At 50-1, he won the opening Queen Anne Stakes, one of the biggest shocks Royal Ascot has seen in years. Yeah, there'll be a lot of betting slips heading straight for the bin with that one. Well, whether you're celebrating or commiserating, I love this track. This will cheer you up. Earth, Wind & Fire.

0: I wonder how many people are going to try that at their wedding this summer. Sorry, I'm laughing already.
1: Be careful, guys. Be careful.
0: Right, so Jenny Powell in for Jackie Brambles, as you well know. And remember those old cassette mixtapes, yeah? With tracks that said everything about you. Just your first love, summer holiday, made you feel good. Well, it's all about you. And tonight there are three thongs.
1: Oh, there's a Freudian slip.
0: Sorry, three songs, three memories, and a little snapshot of your life. And tonight's listener mixtape is from Rebecca in Swansea, and her choices are from George Benson, Boney M, and Brenda Russell. And they play right after the break.
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0: Ooh, Brenda Russell and Piano in the Dark. Oh, hello. Setting a bit of a mood now. I think it's a little bit early, though, don't you? I tell you what, Rebecca, what a great choice for the listener mixtape. Yes, we love it. One of our favourites. Sunny as well from Boney M and Turn Your Love Around, George Benson. So, do you think you can beat that? Take yourself back first. What were the tracks on your mixtape? The first three songs that transported you to a person, a place, a moment in time? We know what Rebecca's was with Brenda Russell there, don't we? Just let me know. Text 61054 and start your message with Jenny. And those tracks that you send me, I could possibly play tomorrow. Right, just hang on in there, because after the break, I've got a bit of Billy Ocean.
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after we adore Billy Ocean. He is the coolest man on the planet and very busy with the UK tour too. So hopefully I'll get to... I'd love to take my mum, actually. She adores him too. Who doesn't? And we adore the 80s. I mean, me especially, because I do the 80s mixtape on a Saturday. I'm biased. But if you are a big fan of the decades, from the people who brought you Greatest Hits Radio come three national radio stations dedicated to the biggest decades of music ever. 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Did it all, had it all, plus some familiar Greatest Hits Radio voices as well. 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

0: Yeah, well, I couldn't resist it, could I? You know me, I'm a huge fan of Michael Jackson, and that was Beat It. But don't you beat it, not just yet. I'm here till 10 p.m, so you've got to keep me company, haven't you? Now, we've got the 9 o'clock news next. Of course, you know, this is me, Jenny Powell, not Jackie Brambles, but hopefully I'm doing a good job for her. So I'll be reporting in later. I've still got the kitchen disco to come, so get your dancing shoes on. And also, 5 in a row with the 9 o'clock anthems.
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18: It's Top stories this hour. The Ministry of Defence has confirmed a Russian warship did not aim its warning shots at a British-flagged yacht in the English Channel this morning. Its assessment supports that of Moscow, that it was aiming to avoid a crash. It's understood the UK military believes the Admiral Grigorovich was trying to show other vessels it was drifting, possibly making it more vulnerable. James Gator is a former Royal Navy officer.
19: My greatest worry is the fact that the Royal Navy is in a parlous state at present. Through years of a lack of investment, a lack of capital expenditure.
18: The head of the UK's armed forces says there'll be cutbacks on training if spending on the military doesn't increase. Sir Richard Knighton told a parliamentary committee he was concerned about funding, with a defence plan still being finalised. The GMB union is demanding guarantees from ministers that Thames Water employees' pension pots will be protected if a rescue deal collapses. Environmental Secretary Emma Reynolds isn't in favour of the proposal, claiming it risks unfair costs to customers. It makes temporary public ownership more likely. But Dan Coatsworth, head of markets at AJ Bell, says that'll be tricky for the government.
20: If it does take on the debt and completely nationalises this company, well, it would then have to spend even more money to invest in this infrastructure. And one were to suggest that money's got to come from somewhere.
18: Donald Trump insists an agreed peace deal states Iran wouldn't develop a nuclear weapon. A formal signing is expected to take place on Friday. The Border Force has seized 12 tonnes of cannabis in Southampton, its biggest ever capture of marijuana. It's an estimated worth of £139 million and was hidden inside two shipping containers arriving from Canada. And Serena and Venus Williams are to play doubles together at Wimbledon. The wild card was announced earlier for this summer's tennis tournament. From Sky News, I'm Leisha McKenna.
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0: This is the evening show with me, Jenny Powell, on your Tuesday night. Five massive tracks back to back. And are you ready for this one? I hope so. It's Barry White.
17: Sound like this.

0: course, the ever recognizable voice of the one and only Michael McDonald there, bringing the curtain down on tonight's 9 o'clock anthems. Before that, George Harrison, Queen, Black Box, and the Walrus of Love himself, Barry White. 5 songs, no fillers, just wall-to-wall classics. How about that? Yeah. Didn't even have to listen to me in between them all. I bet that was a relief, wasn't it? If you're wondering, it's me, Jenny Powell. Yeah, I'm sitting in for Jackie Brambles for a few days. Well, a couple of weeks. I don't want to scare you, though. So I hope you're enjoying the music tonight. And I've got Dexys on the way next. And, oh, brace yourselves, the Kitchen Disco.
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0: Yeah, from 1969 there, Marvin Gaye. Okay, I'm a bit of a yogi. I want you to take a breath in and release. You're going to need all the breath you can get, and your lung capacity is on full blast because it's time for this.
1: Jenny Powell. Kitchen Disco.
0: Well, happy Tuesday night, Therese.
2: Hi.
0: Hello there. How are you?
2: Oh, I'm okay.
0: Oh, just okay?
2: I should be working hard. I'm taking a wee break.
0: Oh, good for you. What do you do?
2: I'm a domestic in a doctor's surgery.
0: Oh, right. So everything's sort of just nice and quiet for you now, I suppose. You can give a good... give everything a good old dust down.
2: Yeah.
0: Come around my house if you want.
2: Yeah.
0: I've got so many cobwebs now. My daughter's like, Mum, have you looked up there? I'm like, oh, yeah, goodness me. That's been up there for years.
2: I'll need to dust my own house as well.
0: Oh, right. It's always the way, isn't it? Always the way.
2: Yeah.
0: So you're up in Glasgow. So is it getting warm up there now? It seems like everything's warming up a bit.
2: Yeah, well, it was not too bad today, but it's raining now, so...
0: Oh, well, maybe we can bring some sunshine to the northern part of the country, with your choice for the kitchen disco. Is this where you've got your little break, but you've got your mop or whatever, and you're going to sort of start dancing around the doctor's surgery with your mop?
2: Definitely. Thank goodness there's nobody in.
0: Dance with your mop like no one's watching, Therese. And I don't want to keep you, so please, could you introduce our kitchen disco track for tonight?
2: The kitchen disco track for tonight is Kelly Marie, Feels Like I'm in Love.

0: Oh, the kitchen disco track. Wow, what an energizer. Kelly Marie there, as chosen by Therese in Glasgow. Thank you so much. I know you're busy working. She's been spinning that mop around. I hope you didn't trip over the bucket. That's all I'm saying. Hope you're having a lovely time, by the way. Enjoying what? Barbecue, maybe, because things are warming up, I know. So you might be just having your tea al fresco and then watching the football. I didn't say that. So the kitchen disco. Maybe we should. It's not really going to be in the kitchen soon because the weather's hot enough. It'll be on the patio. Maybe we should call it the patio disco for the rest of the week. I'll keep my eye on the weather. And also, if you want to suggest a track for us all to dance to, then don't forget to send me a text. I'm here all week, 61054, and start that text with the word Jenny, which is obviously my name. After the break, a bit of ELO.
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13: At Leyland, we've been perfecting our paint since 1922, so you traders can get a flawless job with minimal faff. Enough said, really, which leaves about 20 seconds to talk about something else. Like footy jargon, the classic, it's a game of two halves. Or how about, he gave 110%. Can't forget, they just wanted it more. And of course, at the end of the day, best keep it simple. Nothing wrong with saying got the job done. Anyway, the point is, Leyland Trade Paint. Enough said.

Madness, House of Fun. How's your house today? Or tonight, should I say. It's Tuesday night and things are... The weather's going to get better, which is great. Everyone's dragging out the old garden furniture again, putting the cushions back on. They're on, they're off, I know. And don't forget, water your plants once the sun's gone down. Listen to me, like I'm Alan Titchmarsh. I'm absolutely useless, to be fair. I've just got lots of evergreens and then they get loads of caterpillars and then I have to kill them all off and it goes on and on. Can I just say hello to Alison? She's in Oldham and she says she is still laughing at my slip up earlier. I'm not saying it again, by the way. You'll have to go on Rayo and listen back to the show. It'll be worth it. It's really funny. Oh dear. I'm coming back tomorrow, by the way. You've got no choice. Journey Powell sitting in for Jackie Brambles, and this will take you back. Yes. Let's hear it for the boys and Denise Williams.

0: you're having a little sway. It's quite a swayy song, that, isn't it? UB40 and Can't Help Falling in Love from 1993. Well, that's me heading for the tunnel for tonight. I will, of course, be back tomorrow night at 7 p.m. sitting in for Jackie Brambles. Andy Crane is warming up on the touchline and he's ready to come off the bench right now.
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0: The
17: Top stories this hour. The Ministry of Defence has confirmed a Russian warship's warning shots were not aimed at a British yacht, but were an attempt to avoid a crash. This morning, Moscow used gunfire to warn off a yacht they claimed was on a dangerous course. It was towards the Admiral Grigorovich in the English Channel. There were no injuries and the yacht was not damaged. Here's our Moscow correspondent, Ivor Bennett.
19: A lot of people will look at this response from the Russians and think, were warning shots, gunfire, really necessary towards a yacht, even if it is that close? It still seems like quite a leap to suddenly jump up to warning shots. And whether this was by accident or by design, I think this will clearly inflame these heightened tensions.
17: Elsewhere, the former Defence Secretary John Healey says his resignation was necessary to secure the future of Britain's armed forces. Speaking in the Commons, he predicts the current defence investment plans will fall well short. He also warns threats to the nation won't be following timetables set by the Treasury.
20: We need a bigger view of national security. It's not just the job for defence or the agencies. Every department has a part to play in national security and national resilience. Security must run through the government like letters through a stick of rock.
17: A court heard a group of children thought a boy was joking when it's alleged he didn't deny killing a nine-year-old girl. Aria Thorpe died in Weston-super-Mare in Somerset in December. The teenager denies charges of murder and manslaughter. The Environment Secretary, Emma Reynolds, says Thames Water Rescue Plan doesn't go far enough to protect customers. The water company, in debt, could be placed into temporary public ownership. Pizza Hut is being sold in a deal valued at £2 billion. The struggling restaurant chain will fall under a private equity firm. And in sport, England defender Tino Livramento has been ruled out of the World Cup with injury and will be replaced by Trevor Chalobah. England play Croatia in their first game tomorrow. From Sky News, I'm Leisha McKenna.
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2: Hey, welcome to the Late Show. Tuesday evening, just after 10. Crane here until 1. Very nice to have you company. Thank you for listening. Trust you've had a lovely day. England tomorrow. Big game. I don't know what time the kickoff is. I haven't looked, for I fear I may be, you know, I may suffer ratings-wise. I've no idea. Let's see how it goes. Anyway, we shall plow on regardless, for the top 10 at 10 is the top 10 at 10. Whether you're listening live or maybe now, it's already tomorrow and you're listening on catch-up. And if that's you, hi, thanks for listening. Because however you listen, I don't mind. It's the fact that you're there is very touching. Thank you. Top 10 at 10 then to start the Late Show as per. So, free, gratis and for nothing, I shall tell you, the mystery year will either be 70s, 80s or 90s. We know that, Andy. I know, but I like to give you something. There'll be other clues as well to help you drill down the year to one of 10 within the decade when you've sussed the decade. And when you've done it, you can send me a text. 61054, my number. Andy is the first word to sort it to my inbox. Your name in there somewhere, please, and the year that you think it is. If you want to email all those details, you can. And the address you need is andy@greatesthitsradio.co.uk. So to help you figure out the year, as put a brilliant TV theme tune tonight. I'd forgotten how good the theme tune was that I'm going to play you tonight. It's a great show, but the theme tune is absolutely banging. That's on the way. Film quotes, if I remember. All right, if I remember, I'm 62. I forget my own name sometimes. And there'll be news stories and there'll be entertainment stories. But because we're Greatest Hits Radio, of course, we're all about the music, really. And there will be 10 great songs, including these three. Genesis, who are feeling it. The Blow Monkeys, who are feeling it. Oh, hang on, the Eurythmics, who are feeling it. So, those three and more, still to come. But first,

What a band, what a song. Rarely played, really. Blow Monkeys, Digging Your Scene. Genesis, Invisible Touch, and Madge, and Borderline to start, all from the same year. A few people are getting it wrong by a couple of years, and they're all giving me the same year. One of those when I go, hang on, I better double check, and I'm fine. Mark in Great Yarmouth, however, is right. Dominic in Blackpool, a couple of years out. Hello, Mr. Crane, hope you're well, says this one. I've not sent you a message for a while now. Well, that's I was wondering where you were, Lou, but you're back, and that's good. Truckers' lives are busy sometimes. I know, Lou, I've seen the traffic. You're rusty in your absence, old love. You're a couple of years out, but I'm sure you'll be up to speed soon. Aid is working on my old Lotus in the garage. Aid, this seems like the longest restoration project in the history of modern Britain, frankly. For the entire nearly 6 years, I think, I've been on The Late Show, Aid has been working on the old Lotus in the garage. Methinks maybe stuff goes on in the garage. But the restoration is the excuse to go there. You know, while he's in there, he's like scrolling his phone, cracking a few tinnies. Got the year right, though, Aid. And when that Lotus emerges, picks will be required. Slim and Kath in Swindon, couple of years out. Jen in Watton, a couple of years out. Everybody's going for the same wrong year. Zoe in Southampton gets it right. Lisa in Leeds is a couple of years out. AJ in Exeter is a couple of years out. Adelina and Paul, usually in bed, tonight no exception, enjoying the tunes and are wrong, but only by the 1 year. Somebody needs a TV theme tune to bring you up to speed. TV shows that were making their debut in tonight's year that you hadn't seen before and that you would be seeing quite a lot of in the future. On ITV, watch out, because Beadle was about. On BBC Two, Will They, Won't They, it was Moonlighting. Meanwhile, over on BBC One... Now, this is a TV theme for a children's animal programme. But researching it for today, I'd forgotten what a banging theme the Really Wild Show actually had. And this could be like some 1970s funk disco and soul, couldn't it? If I was a DJ worth his salt, I'd be remixing that with a bass beat, and it would be zooming up the hit parade. Stop, Andy, you're not going to do it. This is The Really Wild Show, initially presented by Terry Notkins, Chris Packham and Nicola Davis. Nicola Davis was the original female presenter on The Really Wild Show. Michaela Strachan did do it, but she didn't come along until about 92, 93 or something like that. I remember introducing The Really Wild Show on Children's BBC. Oh, there's a clue. Fresh-faced, blonde hair, blue eyes, possibly a mullet, although it may have gone by this year.

major genre collab is how they describe that these days. You've got your Run DMC and you've got your Aerosmith collabing, doing a duet, working together, whatever they say. Walk This Way, of course, Eurythmics, It's All Right, Baby's Coming Back from the same year. Thank you for emailing, and many have already. Who's this to start with? Janet says, I think the year is that. If it is, it's the year I had my long hair, permed hair cut, and I've had it short ever since. I've just realised it's... Ah, now, you see, Janet, you see, a bit like Fight Club. Fight Club. This is a radio show. The first rule of the top 10 at 10 is you don't say how many years ago it was.

0: I mean, we all know how many years ago it was. We can all do the maths in our head and work out how many years ago it was, and we all know how old we were at the time. But none of us want to think like that, Janet, because, you know, time and tide march. Time and tide wait for no man. It's marching on. And what did I see in a drama today? Most people are just spending their time wondering what to do with the time they have left, whatever age they are. It was that, says Gary. I was 18, working as a butcher in Edmonton. Yeah, you've got the year right. Mark Hughes had his first driving lesson in Colwyn Bay. Presumably managed not to dent anything, so that's year. Bill in Durham says, I'm guessing that, and if I'm 2 years out, that'll be okay because I've been nowhere near recently. You are, Bill. You're 2 years out, and you're guessing the same year as everybody else tonight who's 2 years out, and I've done a bit of double checking, and it's Madonna that's caused the confusion. Borderline was a hit in tonight's year. Borderline was originally released previously, but wasn't a hit. So I don't count that. The year of release is one thing, but if it disappears without a trace, how are you going to know anything about it? It's got to have been a hit. It's got to have been in the chart and on the radio and in tonight's year. It was. What else we got here? Ian and Carrie in Andover haven't emailed for a while. There's a few people returning to the fold, which is nice. The year and I, Carrie, met on her birthday when I was on leave. Oh, how terribly romantic. Right, what else was going on in tonight's year? A newspaper arrived for the first time on your newsstands, and it will have been your newsstands, clearly not your iPad. It was called The Independent, and I do remember the billboard adverts. You may remember it. It was only four words. It was like a teaser campaign before it was published. There was a teaser campaign that just said, it is, are you... New shoes to come. And Mr. Robert Palmer, as your top 10 at 10... Continues.
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0: Chrissie Hynde and the Pretenders on Greatest Hits Radio's Top 10 at 10. I've just looked at the song titles of the last three songs I've played for you, and I tell you what, there's a whole drama in this. I can't wait. I didn't mean to turn you on, don't get me wrong. Yeah, there's a whole ITV whodunit drama in there somewhere, isn't there? Pretenders, don't get me wrong. Robert Palmer, I didn't mean to turn you on. New Shoes, I can't wait. So many emails, let's whiz through a few. Paul in Walsall, you're a year out. Jason and Paul, you're a year out. Toby in West Yorkshire, spot on. Jill in London, you are right. Sarah in Croydon, just back from Portugal. Hope you had a nice time. You're right. Carl West in Cardiff, you're right. King Ken in Hale, you're right. Darren in Colompton in Devon has two guesses, one in the subject box, one in the email, but they're both wrong, so it doesn't matter. Tracy in Stockton, Captain Kirk and I agree, we're going for that. You needed to add one to that. Ahoy, Andy. Navy Tom in Torpedos. You're a couple of years out, Tom, but enjoy your adult beverage drinking. Adam in Cornwall is sitting in a kitchen, candle lit, roasting pork and potatoes. Yes, it is that. You're not 1 year out, you're spot on. And Amanda from Halifax, me and Michael are saying that the year I left secondary and Mickey started high school is actually the year before. So maybe a film quote will help. Now, I'm going to give you a quote from a famous film from tonight's year. I could just tell you the title of the film, but that would be boring. This is for you to work out. I'm going to have to use an accent for which I apologise in advance. It's a great film. It just doesn't work, this quote, with a northern English accent like mine. Greatly. Gosh dang. You know, it doesn't work with a Lancashire accent. So I'm going to try it with a north of the border accent. I apologise in advance, but let's see how it goes. I am Conor MacLeod of the Clan MacLeod. I was born in 1518 in the village of Glenfinnan on the shores of Loch Shiel, and I am immortal. It's bit Sean Connery, that, I thought. Doctor and the Medics to come. And we'll finish with George and Andrew. Greatest Hits
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0: Wham on the Edge of Heaven, before that Doctor and the Medics, before that Pretenders, Robert Palmer, New Shoes, Run DMC, Eurythmics, Blow Monkeys, Genesis and Madonna. Bitch and Rachel are drinking cider and wine, but have closed the pub early because Dartmoor weather has closed in. No barbecue tonight. Blimey, it sounds like a scene from Jamaica Inn. That's Bodmin-more, isn't it? Yeah, you got the year right, you two. Thank you. The Chippendales have been on. Ali and Chip. Chip says that. I say that. Chip's right, Ali. You're a year out. Joe and Bill in Partington. The four kids and the bids in agreement tonight for a change. Not fooled by the Madonna song, but knowing the right year, well done. This is from Lenny, trucking for Holfords. Apparently, this is the year Lenny became ground crew for crop-spraying helicopters. There's something to have on your CV to start a conversation. And Malcolm and Tess in Burnley, you've got it as well. So many emails and texts tonight. Thank you very much, India. I'll do a little reckon up during the news and see if we broke a record. Tonight's Top 10 at 10, brought to you by the film Highlander. Once again, apologies for the accent. Brought to you also by comedian Roy Walker, who this year presented the first edition of Catchphrase. Brought to you by footballer Gary Lineker, who this year won the Golden Boot at the Mexico World Cup. And this year is covering... Anyway. And brought to you by everybody who this year bought shares in British Gas. If you see Sid, tell him. Because tonight's Top 10 at 10 year was 1986.
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6: The top stories this hour. The Ministry of Defence has confirmed a Russian warship did not aim its warning shots at a British-flagged yacht in the English Channel this morning. Its assessment supports that of Moscow's, that it was aiming to avoid a crash. It's understood the UK military believes that Admiral Grigorovich was trying to show other vessels it was drifting, possibly making it more vulnerable. James Gator is a former Royal Navy officer.
7: My greatest worry is the fact that the Royal Navy is in a parlous state at present. Through years of a lack of investment, a lack of capital expenditure.
6: Meanwhile, the head of the UK's armed forces says there will be cutbacks on training if spending on the military doesn't increase. Sir Richard Knighton told a parliamentary committee he was concerned about funding for day-to-day activity, with a defence plan still being finalised. Donald Trump insists an agreed peace deal states loud and clear Iran wouldn't develop a nuclear weapon. Speaking at the G7 in France, the US president reiterated it'll be signed on Friday and we'll see the important shipping route, the Strait of Hormuz, fully reopen. We're awaiting the full text of the deal. Our political editor, Beth Rigby's in Evian.
8: I think there has been a lot of warm words, certainly in that leaders' dinner last night around Iran, and finally getting to a point where a ceasefire appears to have happened, having been promised and then not delivered for many weeks.
6: In sport, Kylian Mbappe is now France's all-time leading goal scorer after his brace in their 3-1 win against Senegal at the World Cup. England's cricketers have secured back-to-back wins at the Women's T20 World Cup after beating Ireland by 4 wickets. They chased down a target of 119 with an unconvincing performance. There's also concern for England after captain Nat Shiver-Brunt retired out on 48 runs. From Sky News, I'm Ruth McKee.

0: you.
1: And cue the motorbike. I like the idea of about 10 Harley Davidsons being in a studio just revving up furiously for that. I've no idea whether that happened. There's no need to tell me. I like to live in the world of fantasy. Meatloaf's Bat Out of Hell on Greatest Hits Radio's Late Show, where, yes, we did break records for the top 10 at 10, 1986, I'll remind you. Not so much on text, but definitely on email. We broke records. There's a gazillions of emails, although I'll have to caveat that by saying there's lots of emails where people realise that it wasn't 1984, which they first said. It was 1986. They sent me second and third emails. You only get one bite at the cherry on the top 10 at 10. So if you sent me one that said 1984, that's probably the one I read out. Right, let's take a trip into the Black Forest with Hirsty Jankowski and talk about telly, because I've discovered a couple of new shows. I thought you might be interested. We do like to share our telly tips on The Late Show. The Late Show Life Hack, what to watch, because there's that much telly about. A couple of things I'm watching at the moment you might be interested in. On Apple, if you have it, it's not expensive, Apple, actually. I was thinking of cancelling a couple of other services because I've never watched them. There's loads on Apple. I watched something called Amazing Stories. I know it sounds like a cheesy title. It kind of is. There are six, maybe eight of them. They're self-contained. They're 1 hour each, so you can watch one and then you can go away and do something else. Exec produced by Steven Spielberg, so that's quality. Good high production values, good cast, good script, good stories. They are what I would, they're a kind of a cross between The Twilight Zone and Tales of the Unexpected. Although when I watched it, it was Tales of the Completely Expected. With this one, there's one or two where you think you can figure out where it's going, and there's a couple that completely sideswipe me, I have to tell you. It's called Amazing Stories, if you like that kind of thing, and it's away on Apple TV. Over on Netflix, I've just started something called The Burrows. Now, burrow is what a mole does, but it's also the way Americans pronounce borough. So you have, like, the borough of Wigan or the borough of Greater Manchester. It's the borough. It's a retirement housing complex, and there are creepy undertones. Exec produced by the Duffer Brothers, who brought you Stranger Things, so excellent quality. I've only got one episode in, so I'll report back as I get further in. But I have to tell you, watching episode one this afternoon, I have to tell you, I did a double take, handbrake, screech, turn. What the heck with the pronunciation? Americans pronounce words differently. I don't mind them having different spelling. I don't mind them having different words for things like pavement, sidewalk. That's fine. Sometimes, though, their pronunciations do leave me aghast. And I have many American friends. I live there and I like it. A character in The Burrows tonight was asking his wife to go to the market to get some ingredients for his cooking. This is not a spoiler, it's just a sideline. And she comes back and he says to her, "Hi, honey, did you get the shallots?" I said, "Sorry, what?" And I read the subtitles, because I have the subtitles on. He meant shallots. He mentioned Americans pronounce it shallots. I have been to and from America since about 1981, and I have never heard an American pronounce it shallots, not shallots. But I have some American friends. I think I'll be sending some voice messages over the next couple of days to establish whether they really do say shallots, because frankly, that's just too much.

0: Of Marley and the Wailers, of course, and Is This Love before that, ABBA and Super Trooper from 1980. Well, we've waited 40 years, we English, for it to come home, and England will kick off their World Cup campaign tomorrow at 9. So if you're late to the late show, you don't need to bring a note, I will understand. But hey, here's the thing. In the build-up to the game, one of our team here thought to themselves, what were the greatest hits of 1966 like? And we've looked back, and 1966 was a cracking year for music. There are some brilliant hits from 1966. So what we're going to do on Greatest Hits Radio, as we build up to England kicking off at 9 o'clock, we're going to pepper the day with the greatest hits from 1966. So tomorrow, for one day only, we're the greatest hits of the 70s, 80s and 90s and 1966.
1: There's a man I meet, walks up our street. He's a worker for the council, has been 20 years, and he takes no lip off nobody and litter off the gutter.

0: 1999, the year we were obsessed with Y2K and the Millennium Bug, and how on earth we were going to bring in the new year. Jamiroquai and Canned Heat on Greatest Hits Radio. Wouldn't it have been great if back in the day, Canned Heat had done a song called Jamiroquai? That would have been something, wouldn't it?
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0: winner. £750,000 is ready and waiting to be won. 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Or you can make a telephone call. 03434 282017, the number you need, and that puts you in the draw at just the standard rate. However you enter, you must be over 18 to play, 18 or over, and you must get your entry in by 5 p.m. on Friday, please, after which we close the lines, pick a number, ring the number, and I hope the number's yours, and I hope that you answer it. Because if you do, you'll win £750,000.
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0: in a top 10 at 10 Stiley, that takes me straight back to the summer of 1986. Trouble is, the album was 1984 and the single was 1985. Why the confusion? Well, by 1986, we get Slippery When Wet by Bon Jovi. And in my Toyota MR2, I had a C90 cassette. And on the one side of it, it had the entirety of Slippery When Wet. And on the other side, it had the entirety of Reckless by Bryan Adams. And for the summer of 1986, that cassette in my car just went round and round and round.
1: Crane's Chain.
0: Last time we did this, we discovered the connection between Lola by the Kinks and Labour of Love, Hue and Cry, was that both have brothers in the band, the Kinks and Hue and Cry. Tonight, then, a connection between Labour of Love, Hue and Cry, and I Think We're Alone Now, Tiffany, as I mentioned last night. It's a televisual connection. It's all to do with a TV show. A TV show that gave them another round in the spotlight. Another bite at the cherry, if you will. Another chance at stardom and fame. Because Hit Me Baby One More Time was a TV show that one episode was won by Hue and Cry, and the other episode was won by Tiffany.

0: An artist that won Hit Me Baby One More Time, the TV show, along with Hue and Cry, connecting Labour of Love to I Think We're Alone Now on Crane's Chain, which, of course, is infinite. Well, as infinite as the boss saying it can stay on the radio. So far, then, we're still going. And tomorrow night, I'll be looking for a connection, please, between I Think We're Alone Now, Tiffany, and Moni Moni, Billy Idol. There's one that's really obvious, but there is a secondary twist. Connection, please, between I Think We're Alone Now, Tiffany, and Moni Moni, Billy Idol. If you've sussed it, and you probably have, well done. If you haven't, don't worry, because I'll be here tomorrow night with that connection and, of course, another link in Crane's Chain.
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14: The top stories this hour. The Ministry of Defence has confirmed a Russian warship's warning shots were not aimed at a British yacht, but were an attempt to avoid a crash. Moscow used gunfire to warn off a yacht they claimed was on a dangerous course towards the frigate Admiral Grigorovich in the English Channel. Here's our Moscow correspondent, Ivor Bennett.
15: A lot of people will look at this response from the Russians and think, were warning shots, gunfire, really necessary towards a yacht, even if it is that close? It still seems like quite a leap to suddenly jump up to warning shots. And whether this was by accident or by design, I think this will clearly inflame these heightened tensions.
14: Meanwhile, there's been fresh criticism about the potential impact of not properly investing in defence. The head of the armed forces has signalled possible consequences in military training. A girl told a court a boy accused of murdering 9-year-old Aria Thorpe in Somerset in December tried to get away as quick as he could. The 16-year-old defendant can't be named and the trial continues. The GMB union is demanding guarantees from ministers that Thames Water employees' pension pots will be protected if a rescue deal collapses. Environment Secretary Emma Reynolds isn't in favour of the proposal for the debt-ridden company, and it makes temporary public ownership more likely. But financial expert Dan Coatsworth says that would be tricky for the government.
16: If it does take on the debt and completely nationalises this company, well, it would then have to spend even more money to invest in this infrastructure, and one were to suggest that money's got to come from somewhere.
14: In sport, France have kicked off their World Cup campaign with a 3-1 win against Senegal in New Jersey. And French tennis player Corentin Moutet is facing a heavy fine after giving a post-match interview full of expletives at Queen's. He said the F word 7 times during his chat on court after beating Giovanni Pecci Picard. From Sky News, I'm Ruth McKee.

I know it wasn't written for the film, but it's a fine song, and it was a fine film. St. Elmo's Fire, John Parr from 1985 is the first of your midnight anthems for Wednesday morning. Can you believe it's Wednesday already? Can you believe it's June the 17th? I'm Andy Crane. We're just a few minutes after midnight, so may I be the first to wish you happy National Eat Your Vegetables Day. Good luck with that one, because it's also National Apple Strudel Day. And you know, given the choice...

Met at Worker Down Under. Before that, the Eyes, the sing of That Lady from 1973. The Midnight Anthems are your choice of songs to start the new day. We've just started a new day, so let's have your choice of songs. Hello, TC in Wiltshire. Would that be Top Cat, possibly? Top Cat, TC in Wiltshire would like some Kylie Minogue. A very rarely played song, actually. It'll be nice to play it a little later. Emma Spencer in Manchester, you're going to get a song chosen by Michael in West London for you from Kid Creole and the Coconuts in a moment. First, Karen Bakewell is now in Lincoln, but at the time of this song was in Leeds. She says, Andy, it's one of those songs I'd never have admitted to loving back in the day, but now I wear it as a badge of honour. Ladies and gentlemen, Karen Bakewell from Leeds, Guilty Pleasure, Honey, Honey.

Hollow Notes, and You Make My Dreams. Not a hit the first time they released it here, but after appearing in The Wedding Singer, we couldn't get enough of it. Before that, it was Sweet Dreams and Honey Honey, The Guilty Pleasure of Karen Bakewell. Then in Leeds, now in Lincoln. Now, Emma Spencer in Manchester. Hello, Emma. You've got a friend in London, haven't you, called Michael. Michael's in West London. He said, I'd like to request a song, please, for my friend Emma in Manchester, who loves Kid Creole and the Coconuts.

0: Chic are absolutely adamant about what they want. And it's Your Love. 1979, before that, Kid Creole and the Coconuts and the Stool Pigeon for Emma Spencer with Love from Michael in West London. Now, TC in Wiltshire.
1: GTC?
0: Top Cat? Probably not. Could you play me a Kylie Minogue, please, song, Andy? A song that reminds me of a family holiday to the seaside, and it seemed to be playing everywhere. Every time I hear it, it brings back memories of arcades, ice cream, and long sunny evenings. And what lovely memories to have brought back.

0: U2's One from 92. Style Council on the lovely long hot summer. And before that, Kylie Minogue and Je ne sais pas pourquoi for TC in Wiltshire, reminding TC, male or female, of a family holiday to the seaside. I've heard nothing but good things about the Kylie Minogue documentary that's currently on Netflix, and I really must get around to watching it if I can drag myself away from the gangsters, the political thrillers and the vampires.
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0: Weathers and the lovely day, and I hope that's what you have between now and next time we meet, which I hope will be 10 o'clock tonight when The Late Show returns. Thanks for listening tonight. Been a pleasure being in your company, and your company is very much appreciated. Hey, hang around for Andy Goulding, why don't you? He's next, but most importantly, do have a wonderful Wednesday.
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16: The top stories this hour.
10: The Ministry of Defence has confirmed warning shots fired by a Russian warship near a British yacht in the English Channel were not aimed at the vessel. It agrees with Russia's assessment that it was an attempt to prevent a possible collision. John Foreman is a former military advisor to the UK's ambassador in Moscow. He says this shouldn't have happened.
16: There are rules which govern the movement of ships and yachts at sea, which govern thousands of interactions a day at sea. They're governed by the International Maritime Organization. They exist to avoid incidents like this. So I'm surprised that whatever happened, by the reason the rules weren't followed.
10: There has been fresh criticism about the potential impact of not properly investing in defence. The head of the armed forces has signalled possible consequences in military training, while John Healey, who resigned as defence secretary, criticised the Treasury in a common speech. A court heard a group of children thought a boy was joking when it's alleged he didn't deny killing a 9-year-old girl. Aria Thorpe died in Weston-super-Mare in Somerset in December. The teenager denies charges of murder and manslaughter. Up to 15,000 England fans are expected in Dallas as Thomas Tuchel's side finally get their World Cup underway against Croatia tonight. Jude Bellingham, Bukayo Saka and John Stones are fighting for a place in the starting lineup. Whoever is picked